92.9 The Grand. Well, it's the greatest hits of all time. It's 12 after 8 o'clock. I'm surely we'll have a look at some of your answers to my question of the day. Right now from his Book of Dreams album from 77, it's the Steve Miller Band, Jet Airliner, another Grand.

92.9 The Grand, playing the greatest hits of all time. That is Skylark and Wildflower. It is 8:20. I'm Gary Chittum, and Gary's question of the day up on our 92.9 The Grand Facebook page, and we're going to the backyard tonight. I want to know, if you could design your ideal backyard sanctuary, what is the single most important feature it needs to have? Well, Pamela says waterfall with lights. Donna says big, beautiful trees to sit under. Deborah, outdoor kitchen living area would be the ultimate outside lifestyle. Nadina says lots of dogs. Kathy says lounge chairs and a waterfall. Diane, a water feature. Chris says pond with water feature. Maybe some fish. And then Ginny says, and I like your thinking, a heated quarter-mile walking track. I guess you could use that in the winter. Beside the pool, with full flowered deck, comfortable chairs beside the change and weight room, and fenced with trees, hedges surrounded by flowers, and a choice of, and neighbors a half mile away. I like that. So there's Gary's question of the day up on our 92.9 The Grand Facebook page. If you could design your ideal backyard sanctuary, what is the single most important feature it needs to have? And maybe a radio in that backyard playing, a certain FM station. Steely.

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That is Luba. 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Do it. It's Billy Joel now. She's always a woman to me on 92.9 The Grand, playing the greatest hits of all time.

0: 92.9 The Grand, time to cry. That is Paul Anka. It is 8:47, and the Toronto Blue Jays down in Texas taking on the Houston Astros, and right down bottom of the third. It is scoreless between the two. And how about this? The Caledonia Legion putting on a pulled pork dinner. It's coming up on Saturday, the 15th of August, from 5 to 7 o'clock, and we can enjoy a pulled pork sandwich served along with coleslaw, baked beans, and a potato salad. This all supports the Legion and our local veterans while sharing a great meal together with friends and family. Tickets are $25 a person, okay? Here's the thing. You gotta purchase them in advance at the Legion, okay? All right, so get it before August the 15th. You'll find them at 29 Caithness Street East in Caledonia. If you're going by, drop in and get yourself a ticket or two or three or, you know, go with a whole bunch of people. So that is coming up on August the 15th at the Caledonia Legion Pulled Pork Dinner. Hey, they are in it for the long run, and they are up after this.
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92.9 The Grand. We're playing the greatest hits of all time, 9-12. Well, up in a few minutes, we'll have a look at, well, did you hear this? We're going to talk about cars, we're going to talk about a movie, and we're going to talk about a museum. Right now, Slow Ride, it's Fogheads on 92.9 The Grand.

0: Masquerade. Speaking of which, I was in a store today. They have like fall stuff and Halloween stuff out already. Oh, come on. Give me a break. It is 9:19. I'm Gary Chinaman. Well, did you hear this? I went to this place when I was a kid, maybe about 10 years old. And, you know, I didn't really have an appreciation then. I'd like to go back again someday soon. The Henry Ford Museum, which is in Dearborn, Michigan, just outside of Detroit, they opened a new interactive exhibit dedicated entirely to the history, engineering, and the culture impact of the classic station wagon. Also, did you hear this? Universal Pictures confirmed the production has wrapped up for the upcoming animated sequel to Super Mario Number 2 movie. It's scheduled to be released next spring. And another place I would like to go to someday, the Smithsonian National Air and Space Museum in Washington unveiled a newly restored navigation console used during the final Apollo lunar landing mission. That would be cool to see. It is 9:20, a rock radio classic. Coming up next.
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0: 92.9 The Grand. Starbucks Moonlight feels right. It is 9:48, and with the Jays down in Houston tonight, and yeah, there's still lots of time to come back. But right now, top of the sixth inning, it is Houston 6, the Toronto Blue Jays 2. Waterford Legions, their fourth annual Rib Fest, is coming up on Saturday from 3 to 10. And yeah, you can take in that mouth-watering meal featuring barbecued smoked ribs, baked beans, fries, veggies, and a bun. Fun continues with live entertainment as well, too. Tickets are limited, so be sure to reserve yours in person at the Legion in Waterford and do this before Saturday, please and thank you. All right, you can find the Legion at 223 Nickel Street in Waterford. Their Rib Fest is coming up on Saturday starting at 3 at 223 Nickel Street, Waterford. Coming up in a moment, a group that will be in concert August the 18th at the RBC Amphitheater.
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0: Along with other groups, this group will be in concert at the RBC Amphitheater August the 18th. Do you think they'll play this song? Do you think it'll be an encore song? And, you know, I find that would be a little too cliche, to tell you the truth. It's Smoke in the Water. It's Deep Purple on the Grand.

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92.9 The Grand. We're playing the greatest hits of all time. It is 9 after 10. Up shortly, we're going to have a look at some of your answers to my question of the day. We'll do that in a few minutes. Right now, Jerry Rafferty, right down the line on The Grand.

0: played it ready since full time. 92.9 The Grand, Free Man of Parish, Joni Mitchell. It is 10:15. I'm Gary Chittaman. My question of the day up on our 92.9 The Grand Facebook page. Oh, yeah, we're talking about the backyard. And I mentioned earlier tonight, when I was a kid, there wasn't much in the backyard, right? Oh, there was grass to cut. There might have been a clothesline out in the backyard, and we lived out in the country. There might have been a burn barrel, too. Nobody has those anymore, right? So the question tonight is, if you could design your ideal backyard sanctuary, what is the single most important feature it needs to have? And I did ask for one thing, but a lot of people like other things in their backyard as well. Larry says a few ponds, starting with a small waterfall, joined by a babbling spring. Seth says gardens, bike track, mud kitchen, pond, waterfall, smoke shack, veggie garden, bird coop, rabbits, cow pasture, a big machine shop, you know, the casual stuff like that. Yes, Seth, we all need that stuff in our backyard. Dale says comfy lounge chairs, lots of flower beds, green plants with cobblestone walkway, tiki bar, and a beautiful barbecue. Carolyn says backyard whirlpool, pool and kitchen, herb garden. Brenda says comfortable seating area with lights and a fire pit. And then finally from Ron tonight, Ron doesn't want a lot. He doesn't want a lot. But you know what? Ron and I seem to be on the same page here. Ron says, no one within 10 miles radius. Thank you all very much for your answers tonight. You can read them all on our 92.9 The Grand Facebook page. You know, and I'll be posting mine in a couple of minutes. Yeah, we all love our backyards, especially on summer nights. And that song is coming up next.
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1: On a warm summer's evening, on a train bound for nowhere, I met up with a gambler. We were both too tired to sleep, so we took turns of staring.

0: Alan O'Day, Undercover Angel. 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Festival runs Saturday from 10 to 6, Sunday from 10 to 5, 19 Market Street West in Port Dover and many other places throughout Dover. Yeah, check it all out. Coming up in a moment, Alice Cooper, but Bob Marley right after this.
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0: 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It's Bob Marley, The Wailers. 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

92.9 The Grand, greatest hits of all time. It's 11:08. Now, shortly, we'll have a look at my silly stats, and we're going to talk about cats, text messages, and socks. But right now, Donna Summer on the radio on The Grand.

0: you can get any more Canadian than that song, written by Ian Tyson. It was done by Neil Young, Four Strong Winds. It is 11:60, and I'm Gary Chittum as we have a look at our silly stats tonight. Did you know, according to a survey, over 70% of house cats secretly believe they are the actual landlord and that the humans are poor, trained roommates? Also, well, they're silly stats. Did you know that 85% of text messages sent late at night contain at least one auto-corrected word that turns a normal sentence into absolute, well, garbage? And finally tonight, with our silly stats, research shows that socks placed in a standard household washing machine have a 12% probability of migrating to an alternate dimension. It's 11:17. Coming up, a guy who played at the Falls View Casino tonight.
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0: Greatest hits of all time, 92.9 The Grand. And with the Jays tonight, they lost to the Houston Astros 7-2 final score. It is Rod Stewart. Yeah, he was in Niagara Falls tonight. It's Hot Legs on 92.9 The Grand. It is Rod Stewart. Yeah, he was in Niagara Falls tonight. It's Hot Legs on 92.9 The Grand.

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That's Peter Frampton. Show me the way. It's 11:35. 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

0: the greatest hits of all time. 92.9 The Grand, Terry Jacks, Concrete Sea. It is 11:48, and this is coming up on Saturday. The Hagersville United Church, you'll find them at 34 Main Street South. 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
0: It is Craig and Al back in tomorrow morning. I'm Gary Chittum. We'll see you later. 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

0: 92.9 The Grant. 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It's Flamborough Speedway on race day. 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

If the 92.9 The Grand Events Cruiser is rocking, then we've got the music up too loud again. Happens a lot. It's where all of the action is. 92.9 The Grand.

92.9 The Grand, playing the greatest hits of all time, and that is Earth, Wind, and Fire, and Sing a Song here with Craig Robertson. It's 5:29 on your Wednesday morning, and we're looking at another beautiful day in Caledonia. We have sunshine today and a high of 29. The rain's going to start to hit us tonight, and tomorrow we're expecting some showers on Friday, too. Let's look ahead to the weekend. Looks like a mix of sun and cloud with some possibility of rain on Saturday, and much the same for Sunday. Current temp in Caledonia is 14. It's 13 in Brantford and 15 in Dunville. We posted on our 92.9 The Grand Facebook page last night the passing of the late, great Lloyd Robertson, Canadian journalist. 35 years as the chief anchor at CTV National News, covered everything from the fall of the Berlin Wall to the 9/11 terrorist attacks. And he passed away last night. He was 92 years young, started his career at a local radio station in his hometown of Stratford, Ontario. He made his TV debut with the CBC in 1956, and he rose to prominence before moving on to the CTV National News Desk in 1967. And then he retired in 1984. When his co-anchor retired in 1984, that's when he took the helm of the Nightly News Show, which he held as the chief anchor for many, many years. So condolences to his friends and his family. Believe it or not, I'm a bit of an ancestry buff, and I thought, man, I might be related to this guy, my last name being Robertson. And I did a deep dive into my family history, and it doesn't look like there's any relation, but you never know. The passing of the great Lloyd Robertson. We'll be chatting about that this morning. What else we got going on? Gas prices are going down. So if you need to gas up, wait till tomorrow. They're supposed to go down 12 cents overnight, which is a huge, significant drop. It's this morning I saw it about 165, so maybe it'll be 150-ish tomorrow, which sounds cheap relative terms. It's not really, but anyway, we can save a buck. We can do so. Jays lose 7-2 to Houston last night. Game 3 of that series is happening at 2 o'clock this afternoon. What do we got going on locally? Lots of cool stuff happening, including the Waterford Rib Fest going this weekend. It's the 4th annual Waterford Legion's Rib Fest at the Waterford Legion, and they got barbecue smoked ribs, they've got barbecue baked beans, they got fries and veggies on a bun, they've got some great music. Mary Simon will be there. She is terrific. Kind of a bluesy, raspy kind of voice. And you can grab your tickets, and you can get them at the Waterford Legion, and it goes Saturday from 3 until 10 o'clock, so enjoy your Saturday. Down with some ribs and some beans and some fries. Listening to great tunes. Sounds delicious. I'm starving. Where's my...

0: Bon Jovi, 92.9 The Grand. Maybe you saw online a couple weeks ago, Bon Jovi left the stage doing a show at Madison Square Garden. And he was suffering from a bad sinus infection, and he just walked off the stage and just left the show. He was feeling from unwell. And a show got canceled last night in our neck of the woods. The Rod Stewart Show down at Falls View Casino was canceled last minute. On his Instagram page, Rod abruptly postponed the one-night performance due to travel issues, due to a mechanical fault with the aircraft's landing gear. They were unable to travel to Niagara Falls, and they have postponed the show until next year. So the new date is Thursday, March the 4th, 2027. If you do have tickets, they will be honored for the rescheduled date. And there you be. Rod Stewart couldn't make it to Canada last night. Speaking of that whole area, Niagara Falls, St. Catharines, all the flooding, our hearts and go out to the folks in St. Catharines who are really, really struggling with that flooding. 400 millimeters of rain in a very, very short period of time. Some people are left without homes, without basements, and it's going to be a tough go getting them back to whatever normal is. So they've received a little bit of help from the province, and maybe even from the feds as far as helping them out. So a state of emergency has been declared in West Lincoln and in St. Catharines. So our hearts go out to the folks down in Niagara region. Got a little Elvis Presley on the way.
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0: Craig Robertson with you. It is 5:46. Beautiful looking day in Haldimand County. Nice and sunny and a high of 29 degrees. We're looking at some showers tomorrow and for the weekend, but let's enjoy today. It's 15.

92.9 The Grand, playing the greatest hits of all time. If you head on over to our Facebook page, we're talking about a little traveling. What's the best place you've ever seen in person? Love to hear from you. Already heard from Julie, who says Nova Scotia by far, which is just a beautiful place. Getting some votes for Prince Edward Island, too. So let's have a little mini vacation on the morning show this morning. Al Parrish is standing by with all your news. Right now, the Eagles on the Grand.

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1: Good morning. It's 6 o'clock. I'm Al Parrish. This is 92.9 The Grand News. It's clear outside and 14 degrees right now. Here's what's making news this hour. The Prime Minister says for more than six decades, Lloyd Robertson helped Canadians make sense of the world. Mark Carney says for millions of us, he was a familiar face in our living rooms, a reassuring voice in moments of uncertainty, a calm and steady presence through the moments that shaped our nation. The longtime news anchor passed away last night at the age of 92. The power will be out today at West Haldeman General Hospital as crews will be making infrastructure upgrades. Key services, including the emergency department, inpatient unit, and pharmacy services, will remain operational. Durham Regional Police say that they have made 267 arrests in a month-long drug trafficking investigation in Oshawa. Project Atlantis began in April to disrupt the distribution of illegal drugs and will continue through the end of the year. 225 charges were laid between April and July this year. RCMP say one man is dead after Monday's mid-air collision between two planes in BC's Fraser Valley. The crews are working to recover a man's body and his Cessna from a pond in Chilliwack where it crashed after hitting another Cessna. The second plane made it safely back to the airport and two people inside were not hurt. Donald Trump says a deal on the Strait of Hormuz could come today or tomorrow and could help bring an end to the war. An agreement between Iran and Oman would see ships enter the Persian Gulf through Iranian-controlled routes and exit through a route controlled by Oman. The Trump administration had ruled out Iranian control over the strait. And Haldeman Parks and Rec is hiring a maintenance assistant. It's a temporary full-time position that involves keeping community spaces like arenas, pools, and parks clean and safe. Applications are being accepted until the 17th. And in sports, the Blue Jays played Game 2 against the Astros last night. They lost 7-2. They play again today. And in the WNBA, the Toronto Tempo dropped its seventh in a row after a 92-81 loss to Golden State. It's 6:03 at the Grand. Weather is next.
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1: The Grand weather, mainly sunny today with a high of 29 and a humidex of 34. Partly cloudy tonight with showers or thunderstorms possible and a low of 19. Then Thursday looks like a mix of sun and cloud with a chance of a shower or a thunderstorm. High of 28 and a humidex of 34. And Friday, cloudy with a chance of showers and a high of 27. And Saturday and Sunday will both see a mix of sun and cloud with a chance of showers and a high of 29 degrees. Right now it's 13 in Hamilton, 14 in Hagersville, and in Caledonia it is also 14 degrees. I'm Al Parrish. 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
3: Good morning. This is Craig Robertson. Thanks a lot for joining us. There's a big car show coming up. I know it's Wednesday, so we got to talk about the weekend. Big car show coming up in Caledonia this weekend. Want to let you know about that. And some gas price news. I got to let you know about that, too. You can save yourself some money. Here's Floyd on the Grand.

0: my mind. 92.9 The Grand, playing the greatest hits of all time. This is Craig Robertson. Thanks a lot for hanging out. Beautiful looking day, nice and sunny, and a high of 28, or 29 rather. Going to feel warmer with that Humidex into the mid-30s and sitting at 15 degrees right now in Haldimand County. Want to save some dough? Gas prices are going down 12 cents overnight. So I saw gas at like 165, 166 driving into the station this morning. So going to be 152, 153 tomorrow. So if you don't have to gas up today, don't do so. Do so tomorrow. And I guess we can put two thumbs in the air saying, hey, gas is like 152, which is still ridiculously expensive. But relative to how it's been, I guess that's a savings of a little bit of bucks putting some gas in the tank. Speaking of, I'm a big fan of car shows. And I'm a big fan of coffee, too. And the Caledonia Auto Supply is hosting a caffeine and gasoline car show this weekend, one of many that they've been doing all summer long. The local car community always shows up in full force, filling the parking lot with vintage cars. And the cool thing about these car shows, you can talk to the car show owners. They love their cars. The cars are like an extension of their personalities. And if you chat about the color or the fenders or anything like that, they're more than willing to talk. And it's always nice to gawk at some cool cars. So it's a free entry, and you can grab some free coffee and free donuts at the Caffeine and Gasoline Car Show this Saturday.
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0: Did you catch any of the video online, or maybe you saw the Festival of Friends show over the weekend in the Hammer? I didn't get a chance to go, but there's tons of video on my Facebook feed, and it looked great. This guy was rocking the stage for the big 50th anniversary party celebration. It's Andy Kim right here on 92.9 The Grand.

80s movie. It's Olivia and John right here on 92.9 The Grand, playing the greatest hits of all time, 622 here with Craig Robertson. You may have heard, maybe not, if you're just joining us, the great Lloyd Robertson has passed away, the chief anchor from CTV National News years ago. I actually tried to trace my family history to see if I was related to Lloyd Robertson, being a Robertson myself. I'm a huge fan of family history and family roots, and I've traced my Robertson roots back to the 1700s, all the way from Aberdeen, Scotland. And I thought, maybe I'm related to Lloyd Robertson. Maybe I'm related to Robbie Robertson from the band. But alas, no, I'm not. But Lloyd Robertson had, boy, a terrific run. 35 years as the national anchor on CTV News, which is unheard of in modern day media. What a run. What a class act. He was 92. He passed away last night. And our condolences go out to the Lloyd Robertson family. Al will have more on that story coming up at 6:30 right here on The Grand.

0: Good morning. It's 6:30 on Al Parrish. This is 92.9, the grand news for the Haldeman Press. It's clear and 13 degrees outside, and here's what's making news this hour. For millions of us, he was a familiar face in our living rooms, a reassuring voice in moments of uncertainty, a calm and steady presence through the moments that shaped our nation. Those were the words of Mark Carney on the passing of longtime news anchor Lloyd Robertson, who died last night at the age of 92. Well, four down and two more to go. West Haldeman General Hospital will complete a planned power shutdown today. Patient care services will continue and emergency department will remain open. The shutdown is required to support ongoing electrical infrastructure upgrades at the hospital. Parking gates will also be raised for the day. A man is dead after two planes collided midair in the Fraser Valley in BC. The RCMP say efforts are ongoing to recover his body and his airplane from a pond in Chilliwack. The second plane involved was able to make it back to the airport safely. Both people on board were not hurt. The investigation into how the crash happened is ongoing. Police say that they have arrested a man after he was allegedly monitoring security at Donald Trump's golf course in L.A. Officers found a gun in his vehicle and ammo in his pocket during the search. Trump was attending a fundraising dinner at his California golf club at the time. Health Canada has authorized Moderna to begin the first clinical trial of a vaccine targeting the Bundy Bojo strain of Ebola. It has no approved vaccine or treatment and has killed more than 1,700 people in Congo. The phase one study will involve 80 healthy adults and assess safety, dosage, side effects, and antibody response, but participants will not be exposed to the virus. In sports, the Houston Astros were able to even up their series with the Blue Jays last night. Houston won 7-2. The third game in that series goes later today. And in the WNBA, the Toronto Tempo dropped their second in a row to the Golden State Valkyries. It was 92-81 last night. It's 6:33 at the Grand. Weather is next.
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0: The grand weather, mainly sunny today with a high of 29 and a humidex of 34. It'll be partly cloudy overnight. We may get showers or thunderstorms and a low of 19. A mix of sun and cloud tomorrow with a chance of showers or thunderstorms, high of 28 and a humidex of 34. Then Friday, cloudy with a chance of showers and a high of 27. Saturday, a mix of sun and cloud with a chance of showers and a high of 29. And Sunday, exactly the same. Mix of sun and cloud, showers and a high of 29. Right now it is 13 in Hamilton, it is 15 in Cayuga, and in Dunville it is 15 degrees. I'm Al Parrish. 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
2: Good morning. This is Craig Robertson. If you saw the news, maybe you have some friends that live down in the Niagara region. Our thoughts are with our good friends southeast of us in St. Catharines with the state of emergency and all the flooding. Some people have lost their homes and their basements were filled with water. I know the province is helping out with the recovery plan, and I just hope everybody in St. Kitts is doing well, and we're thinking of you for sure. Here's Derek and the Dominoes on the Grand.

couldn't dance. 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

0: By the Contours, 1962 is the year, and just love that tune from 92.9 The Grand, playing the greatest hits of all time. Beautiful looking day today, nice and sunny, and 29. We're sitting at 15 degrees right now in Caledonia. It's 14 in Dunnville, and we're sitting at 12 degrees in Brantford. I've got a bit of a travel bug, but I can't go anywhere these days because I'm completely busted, completely broke. So let's take a trip around the world on the Grand Facebook page. What's the most beautiful place you've ever seen in person? So many places around this planet. Mary weighs in with the Royal Mile in Edinburgh. Oh, that's probably my favorite city I've been to. The Royal Mile, the castle on the hill is unbelievable. Kate weighs in with Whistler, BC. She says she wept when she was standing on top of the mountains in Whistler. Jimmy weighs in with Glacier Lake in Anchorage, Alaska. On my bucket list, I've always wanted to do an Alaskan cruise. Diane weighs in with Ayers Rock, that red rock right in the center of Australia. Got lots of votes for PEI, which is stunning. Charlottetown's such a great city, so much history. Julia weighs in with beautiful Nova Scotia. Got a lot of Canadian votes. Let's keep it at home. Lisa weighs in with Barbados. Dale and Kathy both weigh in with Newfoundland. And Catherine weighs in, keeping in Canada as well, with the Cabot Trail. So please buzz on over to our Facebook page. You can have your say and weigh in and check out the conversation. And if you're like me and don't have a budget to travel, we can travel on Facebook, which sounds weird. You can also shoot me a text at 289-284-2556.
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0: Craig Robertson with you. It is 6:45. If you won tickets to go see Guns N' Roses tonight at Rogers Stadium in Toronto, I've got some Guns N' Roses coming up a little bit later this morning to get you all geared up for the show. Here's Blinded by the Light, Manfred Mann, 92.9 The Grand, playing the greatest hits of all time.

0: Where's Miles and Lenny? Can you give it to me all right here on 92.9 The Grand, playing the greatest hits of all time. You want to check out a free movie in Brantford tonight? It is Movies in the Park at Cedarland Neighborhood Association Park at that Cedarland Park on Ashgrove Avenue, and they're playing Cool Runnings tonight.
1: Yeah.
0: The Jamaican bobsled movie starring the late great John Candy, who for my money is, I mean, the SCTV crew, Catherine O'Hara, hilarious. Eugene Levy, Martin Short, but John Candy, every time he hit the screen, man, it was a barrel of laughs. So enjoy that free movie, Cool Runnings, tonight in Brantford. And it looks like it's going to be a nice night for it. Yes, indeed. We got a beautiful sunny day on tap today, and it looks like it's going to cooperate for an outdoor lawn chair movie tonight. So do enjoy. Here's Whitney on the Grand.

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2: Good morning. It's 7 o'clock. I'm Al Parrish. This is 92.9 The Grand News for Boonstra Heating and Air Conditioning. It's clear 13 degrees. Here's what's making news this hour. The Prime Minister says for more than six decades, Lloyd Robertson helped Canadians make sense of the world. Mark Carney says for millions of us, he was a familiar face in our living rooms, a reassuring voice in moments of uncertainty, a calm and steady presence through the moments that shaped our nation. The longtime news anchor passed away last night at the age of 92. The power will be out today at West Haldeman General Hospital as crews will be making infrastructure upgrades. Key services, including the emergency department, inpatient unit, and pharmacy services, will remain operational. The Premier is expected to call three by-elections today. There are empty seats in Scarborough Southwest, Hamilton East, Stony Creek, and York Simcoe. Voters will head to the polls next month. We're learning more about a mid-air collision between two planes in BC. The RCMP say a man is dead after Monday's accident in the Fraser Valley. Efforts to recover his body and his airplane from the pond in Chilliwack are underway. Two passengers aboard the second plane were not hurt and made it back to the airport safely. A man is facing charges after police say he was monitoring security ahead of Donald Trump's visit to his California golf course. Officers say he had ammunition on him at the time and found a pistol in his vehicle. The U.S. president was attending a fundraising dinner at the L.A. Golf Club. Ukraine's president says Russian missile and drone strikes on Kyiv and its region have killed 17 people and wounded 44 others overnight. The attacks, which lasted into the morning, are part of a series of large-scale strikes exploiting Ukraine's shortage of interceptor missiles. Vladimir Zelensky has urged other countries to send more ammunition. And Haldeman Parks and Rec is hiring a maintenance assistant. It's a temporary full-time position that involves keeping community spaces like arenas, pools, and parks clean and safe. Applications are being accepted until the 17th. And in sports, the Blue Jays played Game 2 against the Astros last night. They lost 7-2. In the WNBA, the Toronto Tempo has dropped seven in a row now after a 92-81 loss to the Golden State Valkyries. It's 7:04 at the Grand. Weather is next.
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2: The grand weather, mainly sunny today with a high of 29 and a humidex of 34. It'll drop to 19 overnight. Partly cloudy, maybe some showers or thunderstorms. Mix of sun and cloud tomorrow with a chance of showers or thunderstorms at a high of 28. The humidex will get to 34. Friday, cloudy with a chance of showers and a high of 27. And for the weekend, a mix of sun and cloud both days with a chance of showers and a high of 29. Right now, it's 15 in Jarvis, 13 in Caledonia, and in Hamilton, it is also 13 degrees. I'm Al Parrish. 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
4: You believe it's already Wednesday? Gotta love these short weeks. Beauty. This is Craig Roberts, and thanks for joining us. Coming up, I got ribs, I got beans, I got beers. And do you ever have a band or an artist that you never got to see live and you kind of regret it? My biggest bucket list music regret. This artist is coming up before 7:30. Bowie on the way too, also the Beatles, and right now it's the Swedish imports. 92.9 The Grand.

0: Here's Mr. Bowie on 92.9 The Grand playing the greatest hits of all time. Beautiful looking day. We are looking at sunny skies and a high of 29. It's 14 degrees right now in Caledonia. It's 13 in Brantford and 16 in Dunnville. You like ribs? You like beans? You like beer? It's the Waterford Rib Fest going on this weekend. I know it's Wednesday. We can, I guess, officially talk about what's going on for the weekend. It's the fourth annual, and they're going to have barbecue smoked ribs. They're going to have barbecue baked beans. They're going to have fries, veggies, and buns. And it's at the Legion, so they'll have some cheap beer. And they're going to have live entertainment from Mary Simon. I follow Mary on Instagram. She's great, like a bluesy, raspy voice. So she'll be performing with her Killin' Time band, so you get some live music to boot. So it's all happening at the Waterford Legion. You can grab your tickets, which are limited, and secure your spot, so you better to get in contact with the Waterford Legion to find out more. All starts at 3 o'clock on Saturday afternoon.
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0: Craig hanging with you here on 92.9 The Grand. If you have a band or an artist that you wanted to see and you never got the chance, I mean, my list is long. I never saw Queen, never saw Zeppelin, maybe a little bit before my time was Zeppelin. But this guy is top of my list. Never saw Billy Joel, and I don't think he's going to be touring again. Hit after hit after hit.

when it comes to the Beatles, I love pretty much everything they've ever done, but I'm always drawn to Lennon's tunes as opposed to McCartney. Shoot me a text. Are you more Lennon? Are you more McCartney? At 289-284-2556. I mean, I love McCartney's music, and it's incredibly well done, but there's something dark and just kind of mysterious and kind of lonely, really, about John Lennon's songs and the way he sings them, too. So, anyways, shoot me a text if you're a McCartney or a Lennon fan, and there's no wrong answer, and frankly, you know, I love them all anyway. So even a George Harrison tune can go a long way for me, so you can't go wrong with the Fab Four. Here on 92.9 The Grand, playing the greatest hits of all time, I'm Craig Robertson. If you didn't hear, if you had concert tickets for the Rod Stewart show last night at Fallsview Casino Resort, it was canceled. I'm sure if you had tickets, you know, due to a mechanical fault with the aircraft's landing gear, Rod Stewart was unable to travel to Niagara Falls, and he had to postpone the show last night at Fallsview. The show has been rescheduled to Thursday, March 2027, which seems like a million miles away. But if you had tickets for last night's show, you're good to go. Those tickets will be honored for the rescheduled dates. Guns N' Roses show tonight in Toronto. If you want tickets, courtesy of 92.9 The Grand, I'm going to get you geared up for the show. I got a little GNR coming up a little later on. Here's KC in the Wednesday sunshine on The Grand.

0: breaking news this hour. For millions of us, he was a familiar face in our living rooms, a reassuring voice in moments of uncertainty, and a calm and steady presence through the moments that shaped our nation. Those words from Mark Carney on the passing of longtime news anchor Lloyd Robertson. He died last night at the age of 92. Four down and two more to go. West Haldeman General Hospital will complete a planned power shutdown today. Patient care services will continue. The emergency department will remain open. The shutdown is required to support ongoing electrical infrastructure upgrades at the hospital. Parking gates will also be raised for the day. Three by-elections are expected to be called today in Scarborough Southwest, Hamilton East, Stony Creek, and York Simcoe. The seats were all left empty following resignations and retirements. The premier must declare the by-elections before the end of the day. The voters heading to the polls September 3rd. A man is dead after two planes collided midair in the Fraser Valley, BC. The RCMP say efforts are ongoing to recover his body and his airplane from the pond in Chilliwack. The second plane involved was able to make it back to the airport safely. Both people on board were not hurt. The investigation into how the crash happened is ongoing. Police say that they've arrested a man after he was allegedly monitoring security at Donald Trump's golf course in L.A. Officers found a gun in his vehicle and ammo in his pocket during a search. Trump was attending a fundraising dinner in California at the golf club at the time. Health Canada has authorized Moderna to begin the first clinical trial of a vaccine targeting the Bundibugyo strain of Ebola. It has no approved vaccine or treatment yet and has killed more than 1,700 people in Congo. Phase one will involve 80 healthy adults to assess safety, dosage, side effects, and antibody response. The participants will not be exposed to the virus. Most Canadian travelers don't know that Ottawa's travel advisories can void their travel insurance. A survey by Global Affairs Canada has also shown that many Canadians aren't sure how embassies abroad can help them. The report found Canadians are receptive to travel advice, but few check on Ottawa's travel alerts or register for voluntary updates before traveling. In sports, the Houston Astros evened up their series with the Blue Jays last night, winning 7-2. And in the WNBA, the Toronto Tempo fell to the Golden State Valkyries 92-81. It's 7:34 at the Grand. Weather is next.
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0: The Grand weather, mostly sunny today with a high of 29 and a humidex of 34. Low of 19 overnight with some showers or thunderstorms possible. Mix of sun and cloud tomorrow. Chance of showers or thunderstorms again in a high of 28 with a humidex of 34. Cloudy with a chance of showers on Friday and a high of 27. Then Saturday and Sunday, we will get a mix of sun and cloud with a chance of showers and a high of 29. Right now, it is 16 in Dunnville, 14 in Burlington, and in Caledonia, it's also 14 degrees. I'm Al Parrish. 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
2: Good morning, Craig Robertson hanging with you. Got some Guns N' Roses on the way in just a bit to get you geared up for that show at Toronto Stadium tonight. And if you want tickets, courtesy of the Grand, congratulations. Do enjoy the show. Looks like it's going to be a nice night for an outdoor concert. Best guitar solos laid down ever is after Dexy's Midnight Runners.

0: 92.9 The Grand, playing the greatest hits of all time. I'm Craig Robertson, and Al Parrish is joining us from the newsroom. Off the air, we were kind of yakking about this song, Steely Dan, reeling in the years. And that guitar solo stinks, doesn't it, Al?
1: I don't know why they kept it.
0: It's terrible.
1: That's unbelievable.
0: It's so amazing.
1: And I wonder, at the time, whether that was their first choice or whether it was just, because I hear that they would, they would shoot things a number of times and then choose what they decided to keep, and that's what they decided to keep. Sure is good.
0: Those guys wrote some killer music, the 70s, right?
1: Yeah.
0: That era of creating music like Steely Dan, and it was just it's real. It feels like humans playing music, right?
1: It sure does. And in spite of the fact that it is so sophisticated and so well executed,
0: incredible.
1: Yeah.
0: I'm Craig. It's 7:44. Beautiful looking day in Caledonia, and we're looking at a high of 29. It's sitting at 15 degrees. Let's check in with Matt now and what's happening here at the Grand.
2: 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I'm Matt Wilson. 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
0: Good morning. It's 7:46. This is good news for all of us. Gas prices are going down about 12 cents overnight. Driving into the station this morning, it was about 165, so we could see it at like 152, 153 tomorrow. So if you're going on a road trip, gas up for quote-unquote cheap gas at 150. It's cheap relative to what we've been paying. Here's the boss on the Grand.

greatest hits of all time. Beautiful looking day, nice and sunny, and 29, it is 16 right now in Caledonia, and it is 14 in Jarvis, and it is 15 in Dunnville. Speaking of Jarvis, I've been just buzzing over to the website for the Jarvis Corn Fest, which goes next weekend, just an FYI. And they're pulling out all the stops. So congratulations to the organizers. Live music, food trucks, local brew, local wine, activities for the entire family, including a fireworks display, a car show, a baseball tournament. So mark next weekend on your calendar, August 14, 15, 16, the Jarvis Corn Fest, right in our backyard to enjoy some summertime festivities. Here's Max Webster on the Grand.

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1: Good morning. It's 8 o'clock. I'm Al Parrish. This is 92.9 The Grand News. It's still clear and about 14 degrees. Here's what's making news this hour. The Prime Minister says for more than six decades, Lloyd Robertson helped Canadians make sense of the world. Mark Carney says for millions of us, he was a familiar face in our living rooms, a reassuring voice in moments of uncertainty, a calm and steady presence through the moments that shaped our nation. Longtime news anchor passed away last night at the age of 92. The power will be out today at West Haldimand General Hospital as crews will be making infrastructure upgrades. Key services, including the emergency department, inpatient unit, and pharmacy services, will remain operational. The Premier is expected to call three by-elections today. There are empty seats in Scarborough Southwest, Hamilton East, Stony Creek, and York Simcoe. The voters will head to the polls next month. We're learning more about a mid-air collision between two planes in BC. The RCMP say that a man died after Monday's accident in the Fraser Valley. Efforts to recover his body and airplane from a mill pond in Chilliwack are underway. Two passengers aboard the second plane were not hurt and made it back to the airport safely. A man's facing charges after police say he was monitoring security ahead of Donald Trump's visit to his California golf course. Officers say he had ammunition on him at the time, and they found a pistol in his vehicle. The U.S. president was attending a fundraising dinner at the L.A. Golf Club. Ukraine's president says Russian missile and drone strikes on Kyiv and its region have killed 17 and wounded 44 overnight. The attacks, which lasted into the morning, are part of a series of large-scale strikes exploiting Ukraine's shortage of interceptor missiles. Vladimir Zelensky has urged other countries to send more ammunition. And Haldimand Parks and Rec is hiring a maintenance assistant. It's a temporary full-time position that involves keeping community spaces like arenas, pools, and parks clean and safe. Applications are being accepted until the 17th. In sports, the Blue Jays played Game 2 against the Astros last night. They lost 7-2. In the WNBA, the Toronto Tempo has now dropped seven in a row, including last night's 92-82 loss to Golden State. It's 8:04 at the Grand. Weather is next.
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1: The Grand weather today, mainly sunny with a high of 29, a humidex of 34, partly cloudy with showers or thunderstorms possible overnight and a low of 19. Thursday, a mix of sun and cloud, maybe showers or thunderstorms and a high of 28 with a humidex of 34. Cloudy and a chance of showers on Friday with a high of 27. And then Saturday and Sunday, identical days, a mix of sun and cloud with a chance of showers and a high of 29. Right now, it is 14 in Hagersville, 14 in Caledonia, and in Hamilton, it is also 14 degrees. I'm Al Parrish. 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
3: 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We'll do our next draw next Tuesday. Are you heading to the GNR show tonight, T.O.? I got some Guns N' Roses coming up after T-Rex. 90.

0: brothers Axl and Slash and the crew, Guns N' Roses, in Toronto tonight, Rogers Stadium. If you have tickets to the show, do enjoy. Looks like it's going to be a perfect night for a concert. And if you won tickets courtesy of 92.9 The Grand, congratulations. And feel free to give me a buzz tomorrow morning. Give me a little concert review. The number is 289-284-2556. And you can do that via text. You can do that via phone call. I'm happy to hear from you. What a gorgeous looking day. Another stunner. I'm going to get out in the garden and do some... I'm growing potatoes this year, by the way. Yeah, first time ever I've decided to become a bit of an amateur farmer, and I'm growing my own spuds. I don't know if they're going to work. I'm not too sure how potatoes really grow, but they're starting to sprout. I had some potatoes with those eyes. I thought, well, a potato with an eye could become more potatoes. So I planted the eye potato, did a little bit of watering, and boom, I got potatoes. If you have any tips about growing potatoes, give me a shout on the text line at 289-284-2556. I don't want to get rotten potatoes. Nice and sunny today for potato growth, and we're looking at a high of 29. It's 20 degrees right now in Caledonia. In Brantford, we're sitting at 16, and it's 20 degrees in Dunville.
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0: I can't wait for that. Some more local hockey. The Hamilton Hammers are coming this coming fall. Hockey season's right around the corner. I can smell it, and it smells, well, it smells like losing in the playoffs for the Leafs again. Who knows, right? Can always hope as a lifelong Leaf fan. My expectations are very tempered. It's 8:17 with the birds on the Grand.

92.9 The Grand. Maybe you heard the news this morning with Al that the late, great Lloyd Robertson has passed away. And early in my career, I had the opportunity to interview Lloyd Robertson. It was in the aftermath of 9/11 at another radio station. He was gracious, he was kind, and a complete pro. He had one of those deep, resonant voices that commanded attention. Class act, legendary man. Rest in peace, Mr. Lloyd Robertson. 35 years as the chief anchor on CTV National News, prime ministers making comments about him, and legendary Canadian, 92 years young. It's hot chocolate, 92.9 degrees.

Good morning. It's 8:30. I'm Al Parrish. This is 92.9 The Grand News. It's clear and 20 degrees right now. Here is what's making news this hour. For millions of us, he was a familiar face in our living rooms, a reassuring voice in moments of uncertainty, and a calm and steady presence through the moments that shaped our nation. Those words from Mark Carney on the passing of longtime news anchor Lloyd Robertson. He died last night at the age of 92. Well, West Haldeman Hospital will complete a planned power shutdown today. Patient care services will continue. The emergency department will remain open. The shutdown is required to support ongoing electrical infrastructure upgrades at the hospital. Parking gates will also be raised for the day. Three by-elections.

0: Conditions are expected to be called today in Scarborough Southwest, Hamilton East, Stony Creek, and York Simcoe. The seats were all left empty following resignations and retirements. The Premier must be declaring the by-elections before the end of the day. The voters head to the polls on September 3rd. A man is dead after two planes collided mid-air in the Fraser Valley of BC. The RCMP say efforts are ongoing to recover the body from and the airplane from a pond in Chilliwack. The second plane involved was able to make it back to the airport safely. Both people on board were not hurt. The investigation into how the crash happened is ongoing. The police have arrested a man after he was allegedly monitoring security at Donald Trump's golf course in L.A. Officers found a gun in his vehicle and ammo in his pocket during a search. Trump was attending a fundraising dinner at the California Golf Club at the time. Health Canada has authorized Moderna to begin the first clinical trial of a vaccine targeting the Bundibugyo strain of Ebola. It has no approved vaccine or treatment and has killed more than 1,700 people in Congo. Phase one will involve 80 healthy adults to assess safety, dosage, side effects, and antibody response, but participants will not be exposed to the virus. And most Canadian travelers don't know that Ottawa's travel advisories can void their travel insurance. A survey by Global Affairs Canada also showed that many Canadians aren't sure how embassies abroad can help them. The report found Canadians are receptive to travel advice, but few check on Ottawa's travel alerts or register for voluntary updates before traveling. And in sports, the Houston Astros evened up their series with the Blue Jays last night, winning 7-2. And in the WNBA, the Toronto Tempo fell to the Golden State Valkyries 92-82. It's 8:34 at the Grand. Weather is next.
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0: The Grand weather, mainly sunny, high of 29, humidex of 34, partly cloudy overnight, maybe showers or thunderstorms and a low of 19, a mix of sun and cloud tomorrow with a chance of more showers or thunderstorms, a high of 28 and a humidex of 34, Friday, cloudy with a chance of showers and a high of 27, and Saturday, a mix of sun and cloud and a high of 29 expected with some showers possible, Sunday, same thing. Mix of sun and cloud, chance of showers, high of 29. Right now, it is 18 in Cayuga. It's also 18 in Jarvis. And in Caledonia, it is 20 degrees. I'm Al Parrish. There's weather and more at 92.9thegrand.fm.
2: Craig Robertson hanging with you. You know what's coming up this weekend? It's the Waterford Legion's fourth annual Rib Fest. Barbecue smoked ribs, barbecue baked beans, French fries, wash it down with a cold brewski. I can smell the ribs already. They smell delicious. Head to Waterford this weekend to enjoy. Here's Foreigner on the Grand.

0: Nazareth. 92.9 The Grand, playing the greatest hits of all time. Here with Craig Robertson, it's 8:42. Beautiful morning. It's going to be a beautiful day. It's already 20 degrees in Caledonia, and lots of sunshine to get out into the garden, mow the lawn, do all that kind of stuff, because we're going to have some rain for the next few days. Nothing too major, but the chance of showers and maybe a thunderstorm tomorrow and Friday as well. We're taking a little trip around the world on the Facebook page this morning. What is the most beautiful place you have seen in person? Al Parrish from the Grand Newsroom is joining us as well. For me, it's the Canadian Rockies. They are stunning. And I've been lucky enough to see the Rockies in the United States and Colorado. I've seen the Alps in Europe, but nothing beats the Canadian Rockies. Maybe I'm biased, but that is a stunning, stunning piece of landscape.
1: Absolutely.
0: And what about yourself, Al? What have you laid eyes on that really remarks you as something beautiful?
1: Well, I've had a chance to be right across the country many times because I used to tour with my band, and I would see all kinds of stuff. There's a place in Northern Ontario where there's a road sign that says Desolation Road, and it sounds horrible, but it's absolutely beautiful there. Not too far away from there, west of Thunder Bay, anyway, is a place called Kakabeka Falls.
0: Say that again.
1: Kakabeka Falls.
0: Okay.
1: And it's huge. It's probably 15 stories high.
0: Wow.
1: They call it the Niagara of the North, and it's, you know, it feels like that. It's just a huge waterfall in a stunning location. One of my very favorite things in the whole world is a place where Highway 17 east of Terrace Bay takes a turn from inland and heads for the northern side of Lake Superior. And it has to go down this huge hill. And I just love the view there.
0: Oh, man, you're making me jealous. That's on my bucket list, a trip to Northern Ontario. I've heard that the trip from the Sioux to Thunder Bay is stunning. A lot of the comments we have on Facebook, thanks to you in the grand audience for making the comments, are Canada. We're across the country. Nanaimo, Whistler, Jasper, the Badlands in Alberta. And then in the East Coast, you got Newfoundland. Lots of love for PEI and the whole deal. So speaking of Northern Ontario, if you don't No, Al is a very accomplished musician, singer. He plays upright bass. He sings in an iconic Canadian band called Tanglefoot. And you're heading to Northern Ontario tomorrow. You're going to be off for a few days to do a show with this band, Al.
1: Absolutely. We had actually retired the band 16 years ago, and then this year we just decided it was time to get back at it. Not like we used to, 150 days a year. We're just doing maybe a couple of shows a month, and it is so great. We're just having so much fun. And this weekend we're going to be up just at Red Rock, just east of Thunder Bay.
0: Beautiful. So you're taking the trek. You're driving up to the Sioux and up to Thunder Bay?
1: We are. Yeah.
0: Beautiful. Beautiful.
1: Going by road, so we'll get a chance to look at some of that amazing scenery. I've got a friend who wrote a song called Trees and Rocks, Rocks and Trees, about the drive through Northern Ontario, and he's kind of poking fun at the fact that it seems to go on forever, but it is actually beautiful.
0: If you're a fan of Canadiana, if you're a fan of folk music, you're going to like Tanglefoot. You're going to love Al's band. You can visit their website, by the way, tanglefootmusic.ca. Look at Al. Look at Al on the front page of this website. He's the guy with the toque and the glasses.
1: That's me.
0: Enjoy the show. Enjoy the travel, Al, and thanks a lot.
1: Thank you, Craig.
0: 8:46 here at the Grand.
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0: Hope you're enjoying the summer breeze on this. Keep on thinking it's Tuesday. It's Wednesday. It's a short week, so we're that much closer to the weekend. Here's Sills and Croft and Summer Breeze, 92.9 The Grand.

Seals and Crofts, Summer Breeze, 92.9 The Grand, playing the greatest hits of all time. I'm Craig Robertson. Have yourself a wicked day. Just an FYI, that Rod Stewart show last night at Fallsview was canceled. He couldn't get to town because of some engine failures and engine situations with his airplane, so they canceled the show at Fallsview last night, rescheduled to next March. So if you have tickets for the Rod Stewart show from last night, they will be good for the show coming up in March, just an FYI. Ted Yates is coming up next here on 92.9 The Grand. We'll see you tomorrow.

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2: Good morning. It's 9 o'clock. I'm Al Parrish. This is 92.9 The Grand News. It's clear and 20 degrees outside. Here's what's making news this hour. The Prime Minister says for more than six decades, Lloyd Robertson helped Canadians make sense of the world. Mark Carney says for millions of us, he was a familiar face in our living rooms, a reassuring voice in moments of uncertainty, a calm and steady presence through the moments that shaped our nation. The longtime news anchor passed away last night at the age of 92. The power will be out today at West Haldeman General Hospital as crews will be making infrastructure upgrades. Key services, including the emergency department, inpatient unit, and pharmacy services, will all remain operational. The Premier is expected to call three by-elections today. There are empty seats in Scarborough Southwest, Hamilton East, Stony Creek, and York Simcoe. Voters will head to the polls next month. We're learning more about that mid-air collision between two planes in BC. The RCMP say a man is dead after Monday's accident in Fraser Valley. Efforts to recover his body and airplane from a pond in Chilliwack are underway. Two passengers aboard the second plane were not hurt and made it back to the airport safely. A man is facing charges after police say he was monitoring security ahead of Donald Trump's visit to his California golf course. Officers say he had ammunition on him at the time and they found a pistol in his vehicle. The U.S. president was attending a fundraising dinner at the L.A. Golf Club. Ukraine's president says Russian missile and drone strikes on Kyiv and the region have killed 17 people and wounded 44 others overnight. The attacks, which lasted into the morning, are part of a series of large-scale strikes exploiting Ukraine's shortage of interceptor missiles. Vladimir Zelensky has urged other countries to send more ammunition. Haldeman Parks and Rec is hiring a maintenance assistant. It's a temporary full-time position that involves keeping community spaces like arenas, pools, and parks clean and safe. Applications are being accepted until the 17th. And taking a look at sports, the Blue Jays played Game 2 against the Houston Astros last night. They lost that one 7-2. And in the WNBA, the Toronto Tempo has dropped its seventh in a row after losing last night's game 92-82 to the Golden State Valkyries. It's 9:03 at the Grand. Weather is next.
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2: The Grand weather, a mainly sunny day today with a high of 29 expected. The Humidex will get up to 34. Tonight it'll be partly cloudy. We expect some showers or thunderstorms possibly. Low of 19. Tomorrow a mix of sun and cloud with a chance of showers or thunderstorms. A high of 28 and a Humidex of 34. Friday a cloudy day with a chance of showers and a high of 27. Then Saturday a mix of sun and cloud with a chance of showers and a high of 29. And Sunday, a mix of sun and cloud with a chance of showers and a high of 29. Right now, it is 19 in Dunnville. It's 18 in Hagersville. And in Hamilton, it is also 18 degrees. I'm Al Parrish. There's weather and more at 92.9thegrand.fm.

92.9 The Grand, playing the greatest hits of all time with some early Motown miracles with Smokey Robinson, Shop Around. That was one of the songs I featured on my tune teaser yesterday, Shop Around, and four other songs. And the answer was the first word in each title spells Shop Back to School Already. Yeah, it's that time, isn't it? Good morning, I'm Chad Yates. Great to be with you. And coming up in a few minutes from now, some of the answers to my question, what's an item from the past that you still wish you had today? We'll get to that in a few minutes from now. Eurythmics here.

0: 92.9 The Grand, and another summer of peace, love, and music. April 1 and rolling along on a Wednesday morning. And I hope you're having a good day. Nice weather day today. Lots of sunshine and feels like summer. So I posted on our Facebook page, what's an item from your past that you wish you still had today? Lots of great answers. And Casey said a 55 Chevy Nomad two-door station wagon, or the original baseball cards I stuck in the spokes of my bike. Didn't we all do that? Susan C. said my vinyl records. Other answers included school yearbooks, dollhouse with Barbie case, Chatty Cathy doll. Cars were mentioned a lot, of course. The cars you wish you still had, you had lots of memories attached to. Mad magazines, and so many other answers. And how about this one for what's an item from your past that you wish you still had today? My youth. My hair. Yes. Today's question coming up in a few minutes from now. Musically next, a prime cut from the number one album of 1977. It topped Billboard's album chart for a total of 31 weeks that year. It's from Fleetwood Mac. I'll play one of the cuts from it next from Rumors.
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4: 92.9 The Grand, radar weather. A high of 29 and a humid X of 34. Partly cloudy with showers and thunderstorms overnight and a low of 19. Mix of sun and cloud tomorrow. Showers or thunderstorm and a high of 28. Cloudy and a chance of showers on Friday. Saturday and Sunday, a mix of sun and cloud and a chance of showers with a high of 29.

Country, not the grand, playing the greatest hits of all time with Gordon Lightfoot, Carefree Highway. And before that, we rolled down the river, the Grand River, with Creedence Clearwater Revival's Proud Mary. Good morning, I'm Ted Yates. Posted this question for you a few minutes ago on our Facebook page. What's a song you would never dance to? I'm looking forward to your answer.

0: 92.9 The Grand, playing the greatest hits of all time with the guests who live at the Paramount, running back to Saskatoon. And just before that, here with Ted Yates, Paul McCartney and Wings, with a little luck and a little bit of skill, you'll get the answer to my tune teaser today. It's on our Facebook page right now. And my clue for you today, what's the connection? Has to do with something in the titles today. And here they are. Number one, Roll Over Beethoven by Chuck Berry. Two, Stay a While, The Bells. Three, You Can't Sit Down by the Duvels. Four is Ain't Too Proud to Beg by the Temptations. And number five, Lay Down by Melanie. And while you're there, please check out my feature, Songs from the Summer Months. And today, it's Sunshine, Lollipops, and Rainbows by Leslie Gore. It's a fun one from the summer of 1965. Watch original fun footage of her performing it, and please read my Ted bit of trivia while you're there. Just ahead, the first Doobie Brothers hit to feature their new lead singer, Michael McDonald. The year was 1976, and it's up right after Trooper and the OJs, next on 92.9 The Grand, in another summer of peace, love, and music.
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9: Sunny, a high of 29 and a humidex of 34. Partly cloudy with showers and thunderstorms overnight and a low of 19. Mix of sun and cloud tomorrow. Showers or thunderstorm and a high of 28. Cloudy and a chance of showers on Friday. Saturday and Sunday, a mix of sun and cloud and a chance of showers with a high of 29.

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1: Greatest hits of all time, Chambers Brothers from 1968, some psychedelic soul called Time Has Come Today. That song was later used in the TV series Early Edition, which starred Kyle Chandler, which was a popular TV show back in the late 90s. Good morning, I'm Ted Yates, and another summer of peace, love, and music. Here's Duran Duran. Hungry, like the

0: the greatest hits of all time with Charity Brown. You beat me to the punch, racing to the beach. Action to the Beach comes to you every weekend, every Friday and Saturday night at Daryl McLean's Beach Party. Requests and dedications and a whole lot of fun. And Daryl plays some songs you haven't heard in a while, too. It's a great show, Friday and Saturday nights, right here. Does the summer seem like it's going by too quickly again? Yeah, here we are now in August. The back-to-school sales have begun. Yeah, let's make the most of it. Let's stretch it out and make each day memorable and fun and look back at the good times. And let's make good times happen now. Make memories now. Good morning, I'm Ted Yates. Coming up next, a great musical memory. A few minutes ago, I played a song with Hungry in the title, with Hungry Like the Wolf. Coming up, another song with Hungry in it, right after this.
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5: 92.9 The Grand, radar weather. Mainly sunny, a high of 29 and a humidex of 34. Partly cloudy with showers or thunderstorms overnight and a low of 19. Mix of sun and cloud tomorrow. Showers or thunderstorm and a high of 28. Cloudy and a chance of showers on Friday. Saturday and Sunday, a mix of sun and cloud and a chance of showers with a high of 29.

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greatest hits of all time, Carly Simon from the summer of 71. That was her debut hit. That's the way I've always heard it should be. That year, she met James Taylor at a Cat Stevens concert, and the following year, they were married. Good morning, I'm Ted Yates. Coming up in a few minutes from now, I'll tell you about something happening locally. Here's a great one. Supertramp.

0: The greatest hits of all time. Good morning, I'm Tad Yates with Survive from Harlequin. And just before that, Kenny Loggins with I'm All Right from the movie Caddyshack, the golf movie. And for you, some fun things that are happening today. Classic cars return to the Caledonia Fairgrounds today from 4 to 8 p.m. for Scoops, Diners, Cool, and Classic Car Night. Whether you're into muscle cars, vintage cruisers, or just the ice cream, it's always a great evening out. And the Catch the Ace jackpot at the Dunnville Legion is closing in on $20,000. Tickets are available today from 4 to just after 7:30 this evening. And Wednesday nights belong to Cornhole at the Fisherville Lions Club, with games running from 7 to 9 this evening. Whether you're a seasoned ringer or just hoping the beanbag lands somewhere on the board, everyone is welcome. Coming up, it's a little bit funny. This feeling inside is how it starts. And this song, you know, starts right after this on 92.9 The Grand.
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7: Sunny, a high of 29 and a humidex of 34. Partly cloudy with showers and thunderstorms overnight and a low of 19. Mix of sun and cloud tomorrow. Showers or thunderstorm and a high of 28. Cloudy and a chance of showers on Friday. Saturday and Sunday, a mix of sun and cloud and a chance of showers with a high of 29.

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the greatest hits of all time with the Beach Boys. Fun, fun, fun. Yeah, let's triple the fun. Sometimes it's hard to define, but it's out there. This may not be fun, but it's good news. A gas dropping 12 cents a liter tomorrow. So if you can hold on, fill her up tomorrow. Better still, in the evening. Yeah, I find gas is a lot cheaper in the evening than it is in the morning, any day of the week. Good morning, I'm Chad Yates. Let's go cruising now with ZZ Top, Sharp Dress Man.

0: the greatest hits of all time in another summer of peace, love, and music. Good morning, I'm Chad Yates with Prism Young and Restless. You ever look at photos when you were young and you wonder, why was I not smiling in that photo? It was a good time. 62% of people regret not smiling more openly in past photos. And a new survey by SmileSet reveals that 56% of people say smile self-consciousness affects their confidence. 64% of people hide or change their smile when taking photos. 65% of people say improving their smile would increase their everyday confidence. And 56% of people have used artificial intelligence tools to edit photos or manage their appearance. Would be taking out wrinkles be part of that? Smile. It adds to our face value. Coming up, number one hit from the movie The Graduate. And when I look at the poster of that with Dustin Hoffman and Mrs. Robinson, that makes me smile. We'll hear that song right after Toto, the group, not the dog in The Wizard of Oz. Both right after Marvin Gaye's social comment hit next.
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12: 92.9 The Grand, radar weather.
13: Mainly sunny, a high of 29 and a humidex of 34. Partly cloudy with showers or thunderstorms overnight and a low of 19. Mix of sun and cloud tomorrow. Showers or thunderstorm and a high of 28. Cloudy and a chance of showers on Friday. Saturday and Sunday, a mix of sun and cloud and a chance of showers with a high of 29.
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15: Hey, what's up now?
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15: Stop.

greatest hits of all time, Heart Crazy on You. In these lazy, hazy, crazy days of summer, it's a midday, midweek, midsummer day. A nice day today. Good morning, I'm Chad Yates. Here's a song that was number one in August of 1972 for The Looking Glass. Brandy, you're a fire.

0: The greatest hits of all time. Good morning, I'm Chad Jay. This is Double Vision from Foreigner. And, you know, bands try to find new ways to make more money on tour. And Foreigner is offering a new $1,000 VIP package that lets fans sit on stage during three songs. Yeah, what will they think of next? Good morning. Hope you're having a great day. Please check out my tune teaser. It's on our Facebook page right now. What's the connection with these five classic hits? And my clue for you is look at the titles for the answer today. Number one, Roll Over Beethoven by Chuck Berry. Two, Stay a While, The Bells. Three is You Can't Sit Down by the Dovells. Four, Ain't Too Proud to Beg, Temptations. And number five, Lay Down by Melanie. And while you're there, please check out my feature, Songs from the Summer Months. And today, it's a song that'll put a smile on your face. Sunshine, Lollipops, and Rainbows by Leslie Gore from the summer of 1965. Watch original fun footage of her performing it. And please read my tidbit of trivia while you're there. On this date, August 5th, back in 1972, Stevie Wonder signed a $13 million deal with Motown Records, the richest at that time. Got a super song from Stevie coming up next here on 92.9 The Grand.
1: 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I'm Matt Wilson. 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
8: Sunny, a high of 29 and a humidex of 34. Partly cloudy with showers and thunderstorms overnight and a low of 19. Mix of sun and cloud tomorrow. Showers or thunderstorm and a high of 28. Cloudy and a chance of showers on Friday. Saturday and Sunday, a mix of sun and cloud and a chance of showers with a high of 29.

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1: Good afternoon. It's 12 o'clock. I'm Al Parrish. This is 92.9 The Grand News. Here's what's making news this hour. One of Canada's most recognizable news anchors, Lloyd Robertson, has died at the age of 92. Robertson took pride in his journalism, changing networks because it gave him more freedom to cover the stories he wanted. He served as one of Canada's best-known chief anchors and senior editors from 1984 to 2011. As expected, the Premier has called three by-elections today. The Scarborough Southwest seat held by the NDP's Dolly Begum, Conservative Neil Lumsden's Hamilton East Stony Creek seat, and Conservative Carolyn Mulroney's riding of York Simcoe all have vacant seats. The voters will elect their replacements on September 3rd. The seven female belugas from Marineland have made it safely to SeaWorld in San Antonio. It says Xena, Gemini, Skyla, Mika, Eve, Neva, and Calypso are receiving veterinary care, nutrition, and attention as they acclimate to their new environment. The whales were moved in specialized water-filled transport unit by truck and plane from the park in Niagara Falls. Iran and Oman have finalized a draft deal to reopen the Strait of Hormuz, pending approval from Iran's supreme leader. This temporary solution could pave the way for the U.S. and Iran to resume negotiations on Tehran's nuclear program. Donald Trump says the strait could open today. Closure of the strait has driven up prices of fuel and basic goods globally. The power will be out today at West Haldimand General Hospital as crews will be making infrastructure upgrades. Key services, including the emergency department, inpatient unit, and the pharmacy services, will remain operational. The Haldimand Norfolk Housing is looking for a new member on its board of directors. The 8-member volunteer board helps shape the future of community housing. In sports, right-hander Jameson Taillon will make his Toronto debut when the Blue Jays wrap up their three-game series against the Houston Astros today, and the Hamilton Cardinals are in Toronto tonight to take on the Maple Leafs. 92.9 The Grand weather is next.
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1: Sunny, a high of 29 and a humidex of 34. Partly cloudy with showers or thunderstorms overnight and a low of 19. Mix of sun and cloud tomorrow. Showers or thunderstorm and a high of 28. Cloudy and a chance of showers on Friday. Saturday and Sunday, a mix of sun and cloud and a chance of showers with a high of 29.

greatest hits of all time and another summer of peace, love, and music. Do set here with Tad Yates. Mama let him play. And before that, I played Come and Get It. Lunch ready? Coming up in a few minutes from now, get the answer to my tune teaser. Right now, I'm going to play a great song from Aretha Franklin. Joe South, singer-songwriter Joe South, who gave us songs like Games People Play and many others, did the guitar opening on this one. Listen here.

0: the greatest hits of all time. A trooper, we're here for a good time. Yeah, we'll find them for you. Good afternoon. I'm Chad Yates. Got a good tune teaser today, and now the answer. I gave you a clue. What's the connection with the five classic hits I posted on our Facebook page? The answer's in the titles, and the answer is... Titles include words to do with training dogs. And here they are. Number one, Rollover, Beethoven, Chuck Berry. Two, Stay a While, The Bells. Three, You Can't Sit Down, The Vowels. Four is Ain't Too Proud to Beg, The Temptations. And number five, Lay Down, Melanie. So there you have it. Titles include words to do with training dogs. Watch for my next tune teaser on our Facebook page tomorrow morning. Coming up, I got a classic from the Rolling Stones. It was in its fourth of 4 weeks at number one on this date in 1965, in August that summer. And it's up right after a paradise song from a tropical place. Next.
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11: 92.9 The Grand, radar weather. A high of 29 and a humid X of 34. Partly cloudy with showers and thunderstorms overnight and a low of 19. Mix of sun and cloud tomorrow. Showers or thunderstorm and a high of 28. Cloudy and a chance of showers on Friday. Saturday and Sunday, a mix of sun and cloud and a chance of showers with a high of 29.

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the greatest hits of all time of the Guess Who, Dancing Fool, here with Tad Yates on your Wednesday afternoon. That kind of ties in with my question, which I posted on our Facebook page for you today. What's a song you would never dance to? Well, I'm looking forward to your answer on that. Right now, here's Madonna, Like a Prayer.

0: the greatest hits of all time. Good afternoon. I'm Chad Yates with Kansas Dust in the Wind and another summer of peace, love, and music. Have you ever played cornhole? Want to give it a try? There's cornhole at the Waterford Legion every Thursday night beginning at 7 o'clock. 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That's at 223 Nickel Street in Waterford at the Legion. And this weekend, John Deere Heritage Days will be held Saturday and Sunday in Flamborough at 1283 Concession 5. This year's theme is Frosty Fields. All things John Deere winter related to be highlighted over the weekend. 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Rolling in here next, the train that's free to ride, and the more on board, the better. That song is on track right after this on The Grand.
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4: 92.9 The Grand, radar weather. Mainly sunny, a high of 29 and a humidex of 34. Partly cloudy with showers or thunderstorms overnight and a low of 19. Mix of sun and cloud tomorrow. Showers or thunderstorm and a high of 28. Cloudy and a chance of showers on Friday. Saturday and Sunday, a mix of sun and cloud and a chance of showers with a high of 29.

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the greatest hits of all time. Johnny Cash, Ring of Fire, a song that was co-written by his wife, June Carter. Ah, what a great song to sing around a campfire. Ring of Fire, Two Islands in the Stream. Here's Kenny Rogers and Dolly Parton here with Chad Yates.

0: The greatest hits of all time, Street Hard, here with Tad Yates in Hollywood. Yeah, it's nice to see the movies are doing well at the box office again, and what a huge movie Spider-Man Brand New Day is. It came out last weekend. It's brought in a worldwide take of $927 million. This movie had the second biggest North American opening ever, just behind Avengers Endgame. And speaking of movies, I think it's important we keep drive-in movie theaters alive. There's still a few around. The Starlight Drive-In in Hamilton at 59 Green Mountain Road in Stony Creek. And the Skyway Drive-In in Font Hill. Four screens. It's actually the biggest drive-in movie theater in Ontario. Just pick a perfect weather night, and there you go. Yeah, it's something I think the kids and grandkids need to experience just like we did back in the day. Coming up, multi-week hits in the year 1978 included Stayin' Alive, Night Fever, Kiss You All Over, and the hit by Chic that's got a lot of energy to it right after this.
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8: Sunny, a high of 29 and a humidex of 34. Partly cloudy with showers and thunderstorms overnight and a low of 19. Mix of sun and cloud tomorrow. Showers or thunderstorm and a high of 28. Cloudy and a chance of showers on Friday. Saturday and Sunday, a mix of sun and cloud and a chance of showers with a high of 29.

greatest hits of all time in another summer of peace, love, and music. Three Dog Night. Let them serenade you. Good afternoon. I'm Chad Yates with David Bowie and Starman. Is that Rockin' Ray Michaels? He's wearing the dark glasses. With you after two today, a few minutes from now.

0: the greatest hits of all time. Good afternoon. It's the Cows, Hills, and Hair. Yes, Rockin' Ray with lots of it. And the music, too. Lots of great hits right after 2 o'clock to take you through your Wednesday afternoon. And then Gary Chittum will join you tonight beginning at 6. I'm Chad Yates, and I'll talk to you tomorrow morning after Craig Robertson, who's filling in for the vacationing Trevor Stoico on the Grand Morning Show this week. And please give me your answer to my posting on our Facebook page today. What's a song you would never dance to? Think about that. I'm looking forward to your answer, and we'll go over some of the answers shortly after 9 tomorrow morning here on 92.9 The Grand. Have a grand day with us.
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7: 92.9 The Grand, radar weather. Mainly sunny, a high of 29 and a humidex of 34. Partly cloudy with showers and thunderstorms overnight and a low of 19. Mix of sun and cloud tomorrow. Showers or thunderstorm and a high of 28. Cloudy and a chance of showers on Friday. Saturday and Sunday, a mix of sun and cloud and a chance of showers with a high of 29.

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0: day.
1: And a good afternoon. It is 21 minutes now after 2 on this gorgeous looking hump day afternoon. It is National Underwear Day today. Stephen, did you know that? Did you know?
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1: 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It's time now for the spin of the day on this hump day afternoon with Rock and Ray. So, Stephen, if you're all ready to go.
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1: 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I won't ask you why, okay? But anyway, all right, here is your quick spin sample. 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Roll it, Stephen. First time for you and first time for me. Here it is. Oh, I think I know this one. All right, get your answer on the Facebook page. 10 to 5, we're going to read them all, and hopefully you get to take home the bragging rights.
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1: Check Rock and Ray's radar weather forecast. We have increasing cloud this afternoon. Partly cloudy tonight. Very slight chance of an evening shower. And after midnight, risk of a thunderstorm down to 19 degrees. Tomorrow, Thaw's Day. We got sun. We got cloud. We got a slight chance of a shower late in the afternoon. Risk of a thunderstorm as well. High of 28, humidex 34. Friday, as I take you back into your weekend after this short work week, we got some cloud. Could see a little sun here and there. Slight chance of a shower. 27 for the high. Currently, it's 29 in Caledonia, Grimsby 31, Hamilton 30 degrees with Fleetwood Mac.

National Underwear Day today. To underwear or not to underwear? Let me know on the Facebook page. Maybe you wear, you know, maybe you like wearing your birthday suit. Maybe you like wearing something sexy. I don't know. I'm just, whatever. Maybe just like, you know, boxers. Let me know on the Facebook page. Time for another spin of the day. Now remember, get your answer on the Facebook page. You'll see my posting up there. Get it on there as soon as possible. Okay, Steven, if you want to roll it, please, take it away. I know this one. I got this one. Feel it. I can feel it. 10 to 5, we're going to find out. We're going to read all your answers. I'll let you know what I think of this, too. So head over to the Facebook page. To underwear or not to underwear. While you're putting your guess up there for the spin of the day. Natalie Cole now, and this will be an everlasting love on the Worldwide Rockin' Ray Michaels Road Show.

0: Michaels, you make me want to sweat. The greatest hits
1: 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On your National Underwear Day today with Rock and Ray, good afternoon, 2:50. We are, let's see here, 2 hours. 2 hours. We'll be reading all your messages for the spin of the day, so all your answers, so good luck with that. I was on this date in 1957. Remember the show American Bandstand? American Bandstand with Dick Clark? Great show. Great show it was. It debuted on ABC. That was an awesome show. That was before my time, but I'm just saying as the years went on, you know, I did as a kid see it once in a while. But, 1957 it debuted. American Bandstand. Very cool show. All right, time for another spin. Stevie, you good?
2: Yes, sir.
1: All right, let's roll that spin of the day. Listen up very carefully. Here it is. I know this one. I got it. And I'll tell you what I think it is in 2 hours from now. Coming up in about a half hour, the impossible question brought to you by our friends at G's Hairstyle and Gifts and More. 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You can check them out. 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Coming up, the forecast and more of the greatest hits of all time.
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1: Just before the forecast, gas price alert. Gas prices dropping, expected 12 cents a liter. Diesel expected to drop 9 cents a liter tonight at midnight. Again, gas price dropping 12 cents. That's the expected price. 9 cents expected with diesel tonight at midnight. So if you can hold off, you get a great deal tomorrow. We have a partly cloudy sky this evening, chance of a shower, and there is a risk of a thunderstorm down to 19 degrees. Tomorrow, Thursday, sun, cloud, chance of showers late in the afternoon. High of 28, humidex 34. Friday, as I take you back into your weekend, some cloud. There's a slight chance of a shower. Could even see a little bit of sun. High of 27 degrees. Right now, it's 32 in Beansville, 32 in Grimsby, Dunnville, 30 degrees.

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right, it is 3:12 at Rockin', right? Gas prices coming down. They've changed it now. It's 10 cents a liter for gas, 9 cents for diesel. Just passing that along to you this afternoon. But still, it's a good saving. So if you can hold off until tomorrow, you get a better deal. Time for another spin of the day. And Stephen is standing by right now. So here we go. Roll it, Stephen. There it is. I got this one down, Pat. I know this one. Get your answer on the Facebook page now. Soon to come, Rockin' Ray's Impossible Question of the Day, brought to you by our friends at G-Share Styling Gifts and More.

0: Greatest hits of all time. That's Gordo on the Road Show with Rock and Rain. And good afternoon. Happy Hump Day, National Underwear Day. Today, to underwear or not to underwear. On the Facebook page, you can let us know. All right, and royal salute to our fans on the StarCam worldwide this afternoon. Those of you listening on any device around the universe, thank you so much for that. Even if you are alien, we appreciate that. We accept everybody on the show here. So thank you very much for that. All right, our all-star guest today is my good friend Sandy. Give her a like. She got a beautiful smile. And she's smiling on the Facebook page, so give her a like, won't you please? All right, Stephen, it's time for the impossible question.
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0: Okay, so the impossible question goes like this. We remind you, please do not look the answer up. Do not search it. Do not Google it. Just off the top of your head. Here it is, brought to you by our friends at G's Hairstyling Gifts and More, 25 Cayuga Street North in Cayuga. 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You can call the Starlines. 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Or you can post your answer on the Facebook page. 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
0: Rock and Ray's radar weather. We have increasing cloud into this evening. There's a slight chance of showers and a risk of a thunderstorm. We'll dip down to 19 degrees overnight. Tomorrow, we have sun, cloud, slight chance of a late afternoon shower, risk of a thunderstorm. High of 28, humidex 34. Friday, cloudy, slight chance of a shower in 27. Currently, it's 29 degrees in Hamilton. Grimsby is 32. Cayuga, 30. With the humidex, it feels like 37 degrees. Gas prices dropping 10 cents a liter tonight at midnight. Diesel coming down 9 cents a liter. So if you can hold off until tomorrow, you get a better deal. My impossible question: which animal can get by with only 5 minutes of sleep in a 24-hour period? What is it? 1-866-929-2556, or you can post on the Facebook page.

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It's that easy. Playing the greatest hits of all time. 92.9 The Grand.

can raise impossible question, brought to you by G's Hair Styling. Which animal can get by with only 5 minutes of sleep in a 24-hour period? What is it? Please do not look the answer up or search or Google it. It's off the top of your head. All right? Here's April Wine on the Road Show.

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All right, so we're going to bring you the impossible question, but first we'll give you another spin of the day, your quick hit sample. Listen carefully. Here it is. Get your answer on the Facebook page. All right, roll it, Stephen. There it is. I know this one. I got it. Got it. I know this one. All right, so the impossible question, please do not Google or search the answer just off the top of your head. Which animal can get by with only 5 minutes of sleep in a 24-hour period? What is it? Call the Star Lines now, 1-866-929-2556, or you can post on the Facebook page. Get your answer into us. Here's the boss now in Dancing in the Dark on the Worldwide Rock and Ray Michael's Road Show.

0: Greatest hits of all time, the Road Show, Rock and Ray Michaels. Yes, let the sun shine in. It is 3:50 now with Rock and Ray, and it's time to bring your answers to life. We'll find out what you had to say. What we're going to do is we're going to read those who didn't get it correct. And the rest of you who did get it correct, you know who you are. All right? So roll it, Steven.
1: And now. It's time for Tabloid Trash.
0: Right, so the impossible question went like this today. Which animal can get by with only 5 minutes of sleep in a 24-hour period? I never knew this, but I do today. So what is it? Let's go to the Facebook page. I like this one here right off the top. Graham says, my kid. Lake Shardale says, vampire bats. Muskoka John, he says, shark. All right, let's see here. Crystal said, crocodile. Mary Lynn says, an elephant. Steve says a sloth. Francis says, me, due to cleaning after the flood. Poor you. I'm sorry to hear that, but I hope things get back in order for you guys down in the Niagara area. You know, Grimsby and Beamsville and St. Catharines. We got it bad from that storm. Wow. Mary Ellen says a horse. Charlene said a shark. Let's see here. Who else we got? Lisa says, how about an ant? Those little suckers never stop moving. Anthony said a dog. Marie says horses. Annette said a horse. Mike says teens. Let's see here. Who else are we got here? Oh, Bob, my buddy Bob says, I think a human can go for 24 hours without sleep. Be a problem after that. Let's see here. Diane said shark. Diana says goldfish. Yeah, Heather said sloth. Okay, so that's what we have on the Facebook page who did not get it correct this afternoon. So we're going to go to the star lines now. We'll find out what you had to say on the star lines. You want to roll it, Stephen? Take it away.
2: Lynn from Cambridge. What about a shark?
3: Yeah, hi. So, Bob, my answer is going to be a whale. I'm not sure what type. I can take a stab at it. Humpback whale.
0: Okay, thank you very much. Okay, let's go to Holly now. We'll find out what Holly has to say. What do you think it is, Holly? Take it away.
4: 5 minutes of sleep in a 24-hour period?
0: Yep.
4: Well, that would be a teenager, or me, all those years ago, between school, the part-time job, and hanging out with the friends. I don't know many of us that got a lot of sleep back then.
0: Oh, I hear you.
4: Although some of us would like to think of ourselves as a party animal, we're not really animals, so I'm going to go with horse.
0: Okay, thank you, Holly. Let's find out what the actual answer is this afternoon. Which animal can get by with only 5 minutes of sleep in a 24-hour period? What is it? Well, those of you, and there's several answers on the Facebook page. If you said giraffe, you got the correct answer today. So thank you, everyone. Yes, and those that didn't get it correct, you know, you guys can try again tomorrow. But please rewind it. Do not search or Google the answer. We'll do it again tomorrow. 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
0: Rock and Range radar weather. We got a slight chance of showers this evening. Risk of a thunderstorm as well. Fog patches rolling in. Down to 20 degrees overnight tomorrow. Sun cloud. Chance of a shower late in the afternoon. Risk of a thunderstorm. High of 30 into Friday. Back into the weekend we go. Cloudy. Chance of showers 27. It's 29 now in Dunnville. 32 in Beansville and Grimsby. Gas prices dropping about 10 cents at midnight tonight. Diesel dropping about 9. So if you can hold off till tomorrow, you get a better deal. It's 3:56 on the Roadshow.

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1: Good afternoon. It is 4 o'clock. I'm Holly Lynn. This is 92.9 The Grand News. Here's what's making news this hour. Haldimand Norfolk Housing is looking for a new member for its board of directors. The 8-member volunteer board helps shape the future of community housing. Wait to fill up if you can. Enpro is predicting gas will drop 9 cents a litre at midnight tonight. That'll bring the average across the GTHA to $1.63.9 cents a litre. RCMP say they are working with border services to prevent the export of hundreds of stolen or fraudulently bought vehicles. They've recovered 392 stolen vehicles worth an estimated $28 million through an anti-fraud pilot program they launched last year. The program targets transnational organized crime networks that use stolen or phony personal information to get vehicle loans and insurance policies. The PCs are launching reviews at 8 government agencies to make sure they're fiscally responsible. Among others, they're targeting Metrolinx, the LCBO, and the Ontario Cannabis Store. Finance Minister Peter Bethlenfalvy says this could involve some downsizing.
2: Everything's on the table, not specifically job cuts. They can look at their spans of control. They can look at their administrative costs, the paperwork. They can look at retraining and reskilling.
1: He says those agencies were chosen based on performance, size, and reliance on government funding. Hundreds of people are facing charges after major ongoing retail crime enforcement by Toronto police. Some of the thefts included brazen acts where thieves would load up carts with merchandise and just leave the store without paying. Police established a dedicated organized retail crime unit to centralize investigations. Since its inception nearly 2 years ago, the unit has made 546 arrests. And if you get annoyed with telemarketing calls, you may want to move to France. Next week, France will ban unsolicited telemarketing calls under a new law. The goal is to protect consumers from intrusive sales pitches and shielding vulnerable people from scams. Authorities estimate that about 3/4 of people in France receive at least one unsolicited sales call every week, and many receive more. The Blue Jays are playing the rubber match with the Houston Astros this afternoon. Felix Auger-Aliassime takes to the court in Montreal tonight to start his National Bank Open tournament. And in Toronto, Leila Fernandez and Kayla Cross are also competing today. Weather is next.
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4: Rock and Rain's radar weather forecast for tonight. We've got a partly cloudy sky. There's a slight chance of a shower this evening. After midnight, risk of a thunderstorm and some fog patches rolling in. Tomorrow, we've got sun, cloud, slight chance of a shower late in the afternoon. Risk of a thunderstorm, high of 30. Humidex will feel like 38. Then into Friday, as I take you back into your weekend, we've got some cloudy skies. Could see a little sun here and there. Slight chance of a shower, high of 27 degrees. Currently, it's 32 in Grimsby, 29 in Caledonia, Hamilton sitting at 30 degrees.
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0: On the road, Joe with Rockin' Right. Good afternoon, 418. Hot Child in the City, Nick Gilbert, Glenn Campbell in there, Four Tops, and Elton John teamed up with Kiki D on the road show. Gas prices falling tonight at midnight, 9 to 10 cents a liter. And we've got diesel dropping about 9 cents a liter at midnight tonight as well. All right, time for another spin of the day. Today is National Underwear Day today. So I ask you, to underwear or not to underwear? So let's read a couple of your answers here. Lakeshore Dale says, yes, definitely underwear. Can't have everything flipping and flopping around. Okay, my boys need a secure home. Nice. Bob says, keep the boys intact with the briefs. All right. Heather says, definitely underwear. Who else we got here? Annette just sends an emoji with a gloved hand over its mouth. All right. Can't tell. Let's get that spin of the day. You can tell us to underwear or not to underwear on the Facebook page. You'll see my posting there on this National Underwear Day. Time for that spin. All right, Steven, if you want to roll it, here it is. Listen carefully. There it is. Take that to the Facebook page. In a half hour, we're going to read all your answers, and hopefully you get to take home the bragging rights, and I'll tell you what I think it is as well. That's all coming your way here on the Worldwide Rockin' Ray Michaels Road Show.
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0: Rockin' Ray's radar weather forecast. We got some cloud this evening. A slight chance of a shower. Risk of a thunderstorm overnight. Fog patches rolling in down to 20 degrees. Tomorrow we have sun, cloud, slight chance of a shower late in the afternoon. Risk of a thunderstorm. High of 30 with a humidex feeling like 38. Friday going back into the weekend. We've got some cloud. Could see a little sun here and there. Slight chance of a shower. High of 27. Currently 30 degrees in Cayuga, 32 in Grimsby. St. Catharines, 33 degrees.

is 427 on the hump day drive home and rocking, right? Were you expecting to see Rod Stewart last night at the Fallsview Casino? Many people were. But apparently, the 81-year-old singer abruptly postponed the one-night performance at the casino in Niagara Falls due to a mechanical fault with the aircraft's landing gear. So Rod Stewart is regretfully, not being able to be there, but he's going to make good for it. Apparently, he's coming back Thursday, March 4th, where he promises to make it up to his fans, okay? So the purchase tickets will be honored for the rescheduled date. Existing complimentary reservations will be canceled. There you have it, because of problems with the landing gear on the plane. Yeah, they got to be safe too, right? So hopefully they got that. Everything was cool when they landed eventually with that aircraft. So there you have it. All right, time for another spin of the day. This is the second last one of the day. So get your answer on the Facebook page. Do it right away. Don't wait, because if you post a little bit too late, we don't get them all. Or we find them trickling in after. So try to get them as soon as possible on the Facebook page. Here is your quick hit spin sample. Stephen, roll it, please. There it is. Telling you, I got this one. All right, head to the Facebook page. Good luck at 10 to 5. I hope you all get to take home the bragging.

0: much, Jingle Singers, on the show. It is 4:36 now with Rock and Ray on this hump day afternoon. National Underwear Day today. To underwear or not to underwear. Jealous on the Facebook page. All right, people have been posting up there, so you can too. You know, maybe you like your briefs or whatever. Maybe you don't. Maybe you like your birthday suit. Let us know. We're just curious. Well, inquiring minds want to know. Steve, is that you, Steve?
1: No, sir.
0: All right. Let's bring you the final spin of the day this afternoon. All right, final one. This is it. Listen, you got to make it or break it on this one here, and hopefully you make it and you take home the bragging rights. Here is your spin. Listen carefully. The final one. Roll it. There it is. Take that to the Facebook page right now. Good luck. 10 to 5, the worldwide Rock and Ray Michael Spin of the Day. Thank you, everyone, for joining us every afternoon for this fun feature, Spin of the Day. Tell your friends all about it. 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

0: voices of all time, Chilliwack and California Girl, The Road Show with Rock and Ray Michaels on this hump day afternoon. It is National Underwear Day today. To underwear or to not underwear? You can let us know on the Facebook page. Coming up soon, in a couple of moments, we're going to read your guesses for the spin of the day. All right, so stand by for that, and hopefully you get to take home the bragging rights. I'll tell you what I think it is. That is coming up in just a bit here on The Road Show with Rock and Ray. And coming up at midnight tonight, cheaper gas prices, gas dropping 9 to 10 cents a liter. We've got diesel dropping about 9 cents a liter as well, too, at midnight tonight. So if you can hold off until tomorrow, you can get yourself a better deal. Stand by the forecast, and then the spin of the day coming up.
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0: Rockin' Ray's radar weather. We've got a slight chance of showers this evening. After midnight, we have a risk of a thunderstorm. Fog patches developing down to 20 degrees overnight. Tomorrow, your Thursday, will look like this. Sun, little cloud, a slight chance of a shower late in the afternoon. Risk of a thunderstorm and a high reaching 30 degrees with a humidex feeling like 38. The UV index will be 9. That's considered very high. Into Friday, as I take you back into your weekend, some cloud, maybe a little sunshine here and there, and there's a slight chance of showers and a high of 27 degrees. Currently, 31 degrees in West Lincoln, Grimsby 31, Dunville now 30 degrees. It's 4:50. It's time for the spin of the day with Rock and Ray. All right, we're going to head over to the Facebook page now, and we remind you, if you get in too late, if we miss your answer, we apologize, but let's start off here on our list. We have several answers. Dave says, the Guess Who? Undone. Graham, Ain't Seen Nothing Yet, BTO. Graham from beautiful Beamsville, keep doing what you're doing, R&R, loving the tunes. Thank you so much, Graham. My buddy Justin, down in Beamsville, Miss You by the Rolling Stones. Kathy says, Brother Louie by the Stories. Anthony, Ain't Seen Nothing Yet. We got Laura. She says, Love Will Find a Way, Pablo Cruz, Marilyn, Elvis Presley, All Shook Up. We've got, my other buddy Bob, Ain't Seen Nothing Yet, BTO. Charlie says, Ringo Starr, You're 16, Minstrel Gypsies, Lakeshore Dale says, by the Stampeders. Lynn says she's come undone, the Guess Who. Heather, You're 16 by Ringo Starr. Jamie, Raise a Little Hell, Trooper. Okay, I think I have everyone here that I can get. But in the meantime, Stephen, if you're all good to go.
5: I'm ready, sir.
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0: All right. So I'm thinking that it is the Stories. Brother Louie, that is my guess. All right? That is my guess. Okay, Stephen, roll it. Here is your spin of the day. Good luck, everyone. Rolling Stones and Miss You. We have a correct answer. I believe that was Justin that got it. Way to go, man. Good call. I thought it was the stories of Brother Louie. Well, thank you, everyone, for your guesses. Let's do it again tomorrow just after 2. Rock and Rage Worldwide Spin of the Day. Amazing. You guys, just amazing. Thank you so much, each and every one of you. We love you all. Don't we, Stephen?
5: Yes, sir.

0: once again, congratulations to Justin in Beamsville. Way to call that one, man. Miss You by the Rolling Stones. Today's Worldwide Spin of the Day. Thank you, everyone. Let's do it again tomorrow just after 2 p.m. Rock and Ray's Worldwide Spin of the Day. Taking us to news, the guess who? These Eyes. Holly's next at 5.
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2: Good afternoon. It is 5 o'clock. I'm Holly Lynn. This is 92.9 The Grand News for the Dirt Depot and Versus Bins. Here's what's making news this hour. You can help with the housing crisis right here at home. The Board of Haldeman Norfolk Housing needs a new director to represent Haldeman. If you live in Haldeman, you can apply online to join the 8-member volunteer board. These individuals help create community housing in the counties. Gas prices are dropping at midnight, and Pro is predicting they will go down 9 cents. The decrease will bring the average price at the pumps down to $1.639 a liter. Toronto police say a new unit focused on retail crime is getting some solid results. Over the last 2 years, more than 540 people have been arrested, but they're not allowed to name those suspects or say what specific charges they're facing. Officials have released video of a few shoplifters at various stores. The RCMP are working with Border Services to prevent the export of hundreds of stolen or fraudulently bought vehicles. They've recovered 392 stolen vehicles worth an estimated $28 million through an anti-fraud pilot program they launched last year. The program targets transnational organized crime networks that use stolen or phony personal information to get vehicle loans and insurance policies. A handful of provincial agencies will have to take a look at their finances this summer. The province is ordering reviews at 8 of them, including Metrolinx, the WSIB, Legal Aid Ontario, and the LCBO. Finance Minister Peter Bethlenfalvy wants them to find efficiencies.
3: We want to make sure that they review their operations. We'll be sitting down with each one of them to go through what we think is a reasonable ask on behalf of government and on behalf of the taxpayer, and we'll update accordingly as we have those discussions.
2: He says everything is on the table, including possible job cuts. How do you move whales across the continent safely? It's just been done, and the folks at SeaWorld San Antonio are acclimating 7 belugas from Marineland to their new home. The whales were moved in specialized water-filled transport units by truck and plane from the park in Niagara Falls to Texas. They're getting veterinary care, nutrition, and attention as they get used to their new environment. Starting today, you can take a bike over the new Gordie Howe Bridge, a path for cyclists and pedestrians. Opened this morning. A Windsor man camped out for 28 hours just so he could be the first Canadian to use it. It seems like a bit of a novelty, with officials reporting long lineups of people waiting to take the path into Detroit. At the National Bank Open, Felix Auger-Aliassime hits the court tonight in Montreal, while Leila Fernandez starts her run tonight in Toronto at 7. Kayla Cross was eliminated earlier today. The Blue Jays playing the rubber match with the Houston Astros this afternoon. Weather is next.
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5: And rain's radar weather forecast. We got some cloud this evening. There is a chance of a shower, very slight chance. After midnight, risk of a thunderstorm. Fog patches are moving in. 20 degrees for the low overnight. Tomorrow, we've got sun, a little cloud. Slight chance of a shower late in the afternoon. Risk of a thunderstorm. High at 30 degrees, but the humidex will feel like 38. Then into Friday, as I take you back into your weekend, we got some cloud. Maybe a little sun peeking through here and there. Slight chance of a shower and a high of 27 degrees. Currently, it is 29 degrees in Caledonia, 30 in Hamilton, 32 degrees in Grimsby. It's 5:04.
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5: 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Oh, yes, don't run to that car. Just take it easy. It's warm out there this afternoon, all right? We got a humidex about 37 degrees. Little Stevie Wonder now and Big On Reggae Woman. 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
1: 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About 9 to 10 cents a liter coming down. Diesel dropping about 9 cents as well. So good luck tomorrow getting your gas and hopefully get a better deal. 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

0: Peters. Ramona on the road show with Rock and Ray. Good afternoon. It's 5:18, and coming up, we've got more of the greatest hits of all time. Guns N' Roses in action tonight in concert at the Rogers Stadium in Toronto. That's going to be a great concert if you can catch it. And coming up at 5:30, must be true if you heard it on the radio, some of the stories that we're working on. We've got Scotty B in with not headline news. We're going to hear about Burger King being Whopper Wednesday. I thought this was a great story that we're going to run, so we'll hear about that. All right, as we take it down. That's right. Also, we're going to hear about a Canadian woman carrying some ID and an out-of-control SpaceX rocket. Yeah. What's going to happen with that? You'll find out. 5:30 must be true if you heard it on the radio, only on the Worldwide Rock and Ray Michaels Roadshow.
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0: Rock and Ray's radar weather forecast. We got a slight chance of a shower this evening. After midnight, there's risk of a thunderstorm. Fog patches developing down to 20 degrees. For tomorrow, Thursday, we've got a mix of sun and cloud. There is a slight chance of a late shower in the afternoon. Risk of a thunderstorm. High of 30 degrees. The humidex will feel like 38. The UV index will be 9. That's considered very high. Into Friday, as I take you back into your weekend, cloudy skies. Could see a little sunshine here and there. There's a slight chance of a shower and a high of 27 degrees. Currently, it's 29 degrees in Caledonia, 30 in Hamilton, 32 degrees in Grimsby, with Foreigner on the Worldwide Rock and Ray Michaels Roadshow.

0: Greatest hits of all time on the road show with Rock and Ray Michaels and White Plains. My Baby Loves Lovin'. And we hold cold. We heard Cold as Ice by Foreigner in there. All right, it is 5:28 now with Rock and Ray. It's time for that fun, entertaining feature we call...
1: It must be true, because I heard it on the radio. It must be true, it must be true.
0: All right, we'll kick things off. Scotty B., over to you.
2: This is not headline news. Domino's released an ice cream. Unless your delivery driver takes too long, then Domino's released a milkshake. A clothing brand launched a t-shirt that doesn't require washing for up to a month. Or as Post Malone calls it, a shirt. There's a romantic comedy opening Friday called One Night Only, about a world where single people are only allowed to have sex one night a year. The actors research their roles by talking to married people. And a Florida restaurant now offers nude dining. So, no, that's not a misspelling on the sign that says P.F. Wang's. This is not headline news on the Rock and Ray Michaels Roadshow.
0: All right, here we go. Let's move on. Now, since we're on the topic of restaurants, all right, Burger King in Australia are called Hungry Jacks. Listen to this.
3: There's nothing more mouth-watering than a Hungry Jack's flame-grilled Whopper. But hey, how's this for an idea? Now you can get a Whopper with a mild chili sauce. But only for a limited time. The Hungry Jack's Chili Whopper.
4: The burgers are better at Hungry Jack's.
0: Wonder if they have something with a little roux in it. Just saying. All right. This Canadian woman, down in the U.S., she was down in the U.S. She lives in Hillsburg, okay, down in the USA. She was accused, and she's a Canadian woman, accused of having 12 fraudulent IDs.
5: Are you going to license your owner of the car?
6: No, this is a car rental. I didn't even rent it. My boyfriend rented it.
5: Where's your license out of?
6: New York.
5: New York. What's your name?
6: Brianna. I live in New York. I'm here in Florida, literally just visiting friends and stuff right now. I'm at an airport.
5: Okay, so you don't have a New York ID at all. Your story's not making a lot of sense to me, right? You live in New York, but you don't have any ID in New York.
6: I've never had a driver's license or anything.
5: Do you have anything with your name on it in this car?
7: All these are fake.
8: What name is that? School has me, but...
0: Busted! All right, finally this afternoon, listen to this. An out-of-control SpaceX rocket is about to slam into the moon.
9: What has happened is essentially a mixture of solar activity and gravity forces have put it on a path towards the moon.
0: So if you have a telescope, you may want to watch the moon now and then, you know, and it's like 40 million tons of dust that'll be blown around or something to that effect. So, yeah, pretty crazy. All right, and out of control SpaceX rocket. There you have it. And that, my brothers and sisters, is what we call...
1: It must be true, because I heard it on the radio. 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
0: Happy birthday going out to country singer Terry Clark, 58 today. Director James Gunn is 60. Pat Smear, guitarist from Nirvana and the Foo Fighters, is 67. And Maureen Brady is 72. That's Maureen McCormick, all right? So happy birthday to those guys. It is time now for local celebrity birthdays. And I remind you, if you have a birthday and you want Rock and Ray to announce it, all you do, go to the website, email me the information, and we will include you or that person in celebrity birthday shoutouts. Rock and Ray's Retro Rockers. Boys, take it away. Big happy birthday going out to Liz Cunningham. Monica King is celebrating. Tracy Rogers. Lori Martinetti. And Monica Bortoli. All celebrating birthdays today. And yes, you can have yours mentioned too on the radio with Rock and Ray. Just go to the website, email me the information, and we'll include you in celebrity birthday shoutouts. Thank you very much.
2: 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I'm Matt Wilson. 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
0: 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Rock and Ray's radar weather. Slight chance of a shower this evening, and after midnight, risk of a thunderstorm. Fog patches rolling in. Down to 20 degrees. Tomorrow, Thursday, we got some sun. We got some cloud. Very slight chance of a shower late in the afternoon. There's also risk of a T-boom and a high reaching 30 degrees tomorrow with a humidex feeling like 38. Into Friday, as I take you back into your weekend, some cloud. Slight chance of a shower. High of 27 degrees. Could even see a little sun here and there. Currently, it's 32 in B. Beamsville, 30 in Dunnsville. Grimsby, 32 degrees. It's 5:53 now. And that is it for me. I'm on a fun. I got to run. Have yourself a super fine divine hump night. Don't forget, gas prices dropping at midnight tonight, about 8-9 cents a liter, 9 tenths a liter. Diesel is coming down about 9 cents a liter. So get a better deal tomorrow for sure for gasoline, okay? So try to take advantage of that if you can. All right, Dino's all set to go. Steven, give me a hand.
8: Yes, sir.
0: Thank you. We got to get the girl up into the saddle. There you go. Oh, my God. Oh, okay, you comfortable? Are you comfortable? Okay, I'm glad. Okay, good. You guys have a great night. I'll talk to you right after Ted Yates tomorrow afternoon at 2 p.m. Holly Lynn has the news next at 6, followed by Gary Chittum. I'm Rockin' Ray Michaels, and you are number one to me. See you again. Bye-bye. I'm done.
9: That's our show.
10: It's over.
11: What?
9: It's over. It is over.
11: Is that it?
10: That's it.
9: Everybody still awake?
12: Will you come on already? I just can't stand these long goodbyes.
9: All right. Big finish. See you.

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1: Good evening. It is 6 o'clock. I'm Holly Lynn. This is 92.9 The Grand News. Here's what's making news this hour. Haldeman Norfolk Housing is looking for a new member on its board of directors. The 8-member volunteer board helps shape the future of community housing in the counties. Wait to fill up if you can. Enpro is predicting gas will drop 9 cents a liter at midnight. That'll bring the average across the GTHA to $1.63.9 a liter. RCMP say they are working with Border Services to prevent the export of hundreds of stolen or fraudulently bought vehicles. They've recovered 392 stolen vehicles worth an estimated $28 million through an anti-fraud pilot program they launched last year. The program targets transnational organized crime networks that use stolen or phony personal information to get vehicle loans and insurance policies. The PCs are launching reviews at 8 government agencies to make sure they're fiscally responsible. Among others, they are targeting Metrolinx, the LCBO, and the Ontario Cannabis Store. Finance Minister Peter Bethlenfalvy says this could involve some downsizing.
2: Everything's on the table, not specifically job cuts. They can look at their spans of control. They can look at their administrative costs, the paperwork. They can look at retraining and reskilling.
1: He says those agencies were chosen based on performance, size, and reliance on government funding. Hundreds of people are facing charges after major ongoing retail crime enforcement by Toronto police. Some of the thefts included brazen acts where thieves would load up carts and just leave the store without paying. Police established a dedicated organized retail crime unit, and since its inception nearly 2 years ago, the unit has made 546 arrests. And if you get annoyed with telemarketing calls, you may want to move to France. Next week, France will ban unsolicited telemarketing calls under a new law. The goal is to protect consumers from intrusive sales pitches and shielding vulnerable people from scams. Authorities estimate that about 3/4 of people in France receive at least one unsolicited sales call every week, and many receive more. Felix Auger-Aliassime has just withdrawn from the National Bank Open after hurting his back during practice. In Toronto, Leila Fernandez hits the court at 7 this evening. Kayla Cross, she was eliminated earlier today. It went to extra innings for the Jays and Astros, and in the end, the Jays won 5-4. Weather is next.
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6: 92.9 The Grand, radar weather. Slight chance of showers this evening and after midnight. Chance of a thunderstorm as well. Fog after midnight, low tonight of 20. Tomorrow, mixing sun and cloud. Again, a slight chance of showers late in the afternoon and a thunderstorm. Thursday's high 30. Humidex could feel like 38. And for Thursday night, a slight chance of showers in the evening and a possibility of a thunderstorm. Fog overnight. Thursday night's low 21. Right now, 30 in Caledonia, 29 in Hagersville, 29 in Jarvis. The humidex feels like 36. There's weather and more at 92.9 The Grand.fm. Good evening. I'm Gary Chittum. 604 with Queen.

You know, I feel for the guy, that's for sure. But he's moving on to bagels and cream cheese. They are the new beats and toast and butter and jam and all that good stuff. It is 6:11. I'm Gary Chittum. Coming up shortly, we'll have a look at my question of the day. Then later on tonight, some stuff I've seen on Facebook. Did you hear this in our silly stats? Well, with a sense of accomplishment from 1977, here's Barry Manilow on the Grand.

0: 92.9 The Grand, greatest hits of all time, Armageddon, that is Prism. 86.25, I'm Gary Chittum, and my question of the day up on our 92.9 The Grand Facebook page. I want to know tonight, what was the most interesting or unusual roadside attraction you've ever stopped to look at during a family road trip? All right? Now, let me get the ball rolling, and I have seen all of these. How about that Big Apple off the 401 east of Toronto? The Big Nickel up in Sudbury? The Giant Toonie in Campbellford, Jumbo in St. Thomas, or maybe our very own Muddy the Mudcat in Dunnville. So I want to know from you tonight, what was the most interesting or unusual roadside attraction you've ever stopped to look at during a family road trip? Let us all know. And maybe we'll get some ideas for a road trip as well. Well, coming up in a moment, our next band is from a city that has the big shiny bean. Yes, its real name is the Cloud Gate, and it's in Chicago.
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0: 92.9 The Grand, I'm going to love you just a little more. That is Barry White in his 649. Toronto Blue Jays played the Houston Astros earlier today. Final score was the Jays 5, Astros 4, and went into extra innings. And the Jays now head to Chicago to play the Cubs tomorrow afternoon at 2:20. This is a makeup game, one that was rained out earlier in the year. Hamilton Cardinals, they play tonight. They'll be in Toronto to take on the Maple Leafs, game time 7:30. Caledonia Sox, their next game is scheduled for Tuesday, August the 18th. They'll be at home against the Niagara Express, 8:30 game time. And the Ticats play out west against the BC Lions Saturday night at 7 o'clock. We will head to the schoolyard next.
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0: 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It's me and Julio down by the schoolyard. Paul Simon on The Grand.

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92.9 Grand, Boss Kags, Alito Shuffle, 87.11. Up shortly, we'll have a look at a few things I've seen recently on Facebook. But right now, ain't too proud to beg. Here's the temptation.

0: Hey, won't you play another Somebody Done Somebody Wrong song? That is BJ Thomas, 8717. I'm Gary Chittum with a few things I've seen recently on Facebook. You know, someone posted this the other day. They said, my wife told me today that she's not nearly as expensive as she wants to be, and I should appreciate that. Also from Facebook, I have a good problem-solving skill. And where I really shine is the skill I have at creating them. And finally today from Facebook, I don't have time to Google lyrics. I sing what I want to sing, like Dancing Queen, Young and Sweet, Only 17th. Billy Joel from the Stranger album. Up after this.
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0: 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Billy Joel, Only the Good Die Young, on 92.9, The Grand. 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

playing the greatest hits of all time, 92.9 The Grand. That is Pat Benatar. Hit me with your best shot. You know, when I go outside, I hit myself with, well, sunscreen and then, you know, the tick spray. Yeah, just to be safe, right? One of them's going to get me. Hey, for updates on what's happening right here at The Grand, you can sign up for our weekly newsletter. 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Christopher Cross.

0: 92.9 The Grand, gotta be real. That's Cheryl Lynn. It is 7:46, and this for real is for real. The Waterford Legion's 4th annual Rib Fest is coming up on Saturday from 3 to 10 o'clock, and we can take in that mouth-watering meal with smoked ribs, baked beans, fries, vegetables, and a bun. And yes, the fun continues with entertainment as well. Tickets are limited, all right? So reserve your tickets in person in advance at the Waterford Legion, okay? So this is coming up on Saturday, so get in there and get your tickets, all right? It's at the Waterford Legion, 223 Nickel Street in Waterford. And might I suggest either before or after the meal, take in some of those trails around the park, around the Legion. They're absolutely fantastic. So that is the Waterford Legion's Rib Fest coming up on Saturday starting at 3 at Nickel Street in Waterford. Hey, they're singing about a jazz band next.
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0: 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It's Dire Straits.